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0: LaQuiet Storm, remembering the life and the legacy of one of our R&B soul brothers who were gone too soon. It was just the other day that I said that we received news he had suffered a stroke. I'm talking about Peeble Bresson. As a reflection tonight, we're tapping into a few friends that we all know to share their words and thoughts about this amazing brother. And on the love line with me tonight is the Prince of Sophisticated Soul, Brother Will Downing. Good evening, my brother. It's such a sad occasion, but it's good to hear your voice.
1: Man, it is a sad occasion, but I'm grateful to know and to have known, you know, the great Peeble Bresson. We met early 90s. I forgot what label I was with, but I was walking to the label and I see him outside of a hotel on like 56th Street. And his brother's got on like all white, got an all white suit, white shoes, the whole nine. Mm-hmm. Back then, the afro, the whole nine. And he's outside smoking a cigarette. So when I was in high school, man, Peeble Bresson was like my idol.
0: Yeah.
1: So I'm thinking he does everything right. And I see him out there smoking a cigarette and I'm like, and I walk up to him, and he doesn't know who the hell I am, you know. So I say, hey, man, I'm an up-and-coming singer, and, you know, I'm laying it on, man.
0: Right.
1: And he's looking at me like, you know, damn near patting me on the head, like, yeah, yeah, you'll learn. I say, hey, man, are you supposed to be smoking? He gave me that kind of like, move along, kid, get out of
0: right,
1: here.
0: Get out
1: know?
0: Of here.
1: Get out of here. So, you know, years later, you know, I start opening up for him on shows, and, wow. And yeah, but, you know, Peeble is and still is and will forever be, you know, in my estimation, one of the greatest singers to ever walk the planet, to have ever graced the planet. The great thing about Peeble and the interesting thing about Peeble was Peeble would let you know it. he had no problem in telling you that how good he was, you know. Peeble would sing a song, he'd be like, there's only a few people on the planet that could probably sing this song, and you're about to hear one of them.
0: Confident.
1: yeah, man. And then he would sing the place down, and, you know, years later we became like friends. And as I said, I would open up for him. And then as the times changed, you know, oddly enough, man, I always felt funny when he would open up for me sometimes. But, you know, did it graciously, man. I was saying like, hey, man, you know, if you want to close, he's like, nah, man, it's, you know, it's your turn. It's just the passing of the torch, it's your turn. What a great man. What an amazing voice. As I said, he'll let you know it. And I'm doubling down on it. You know, we'll certainly be missed, and was certainly on many of my mood tapes.
0: I know, that's right.
1: You know, Feel the Fire and Reaching for the Sky. And,
0: those were your two favorite songs of his?
1: Oh, man, bar none. You know, I mean, when he got into the Disney thing, I mean, that was more of a crossover sort of thing.
0: Sure.
1: But nah, man, the classics, those two are certainly my favorites. And he's done many, a remake where he's, you know, I think it was, what's his name, Al Wilson, mm-hmm. Show and Tell. Yep. And, you know, what a phenomenal voice. And, you know, man, he will certainly be missed, but he certainly left us with a discography that will stand the test of time, without a doubt.
0: Well, I'm going to play one of those songs that was a favorite of yours and a favorite of all of ours. And I thank you for imparting these wonderful memories. Peeble was definitely a sharp dresser. Every time
1: oh,
0: I was
1: man.
0: Sharp dresser.
1: Oof. Yeah, man, something else, man.
0: Yeah,
1: what a great guy, man. It's, you know, something to aspire to, something as a motivator mm-hmm. for young up-and-coming artists, you know, to kind of look at and to reach for.
0: Nice point. Well, I mean, you know, you kind of fit along that line, too. You are the Prince of Sophisticated Soul, you know what I mean?
1: Well, hey, man, I appreciate it. I'm not sure if the younger artists of today kind of reach out to the artists of what they might call yesterday, the way I used to reach out to the artists that I love, like your Luther Vandrosses and your Al Jarreaux and obviously your Peeble Bressons. And, but yeah, man, I'm glad, you know, to be living in, at the same time as some of these greats and to have learned from them and hopefully leave a legacy of my own.
0: You will, and you already have. So thank you,
1: sir.
0: His name is Will Downing, the Prince of Sophisticated Soul, reflecting the moments of Peeble Bresson as we continue to uplift him and remember him tonight. May you sleep and rest in peace. Here's another favorite of yours and ours in the Quiet Storm. Something.

0: 107.5 WBLS. Welcome to The Quiet Storm. I'm Lenny Green. As we pay homage and tribute to our brother, Peabo Bryson, tonight, I've got more of those memories coming up. And we have Jimmy Jam coming up tonight. And we have Ruben Studdard coming up tonight. Deborah Cox joining us tonight to impart their feelings and emotions and moments. So stick around. But let me also say good evening out to Angela. Angela from Paterson, New Jersey. She's in the hospital at the moment. So Angela, I wish you a speedy, speedy recovery. And as soon as you get out, Angela, you have to have the biggest cup of ice cream, if it doesn't mess up your diet, to just treat yourself. But know that you're in our thoughts and prayers. And thank you for listening right there where you are. The music therapy helps to expedite your recovery, in case you didn't know. Might as well going out to our lovers driving on the Bell Parkway, the FDR, Cross Bronx Expressway, Southern State, New Jersey Turnpike. I'm riding with you tonight. You're locked into New York's number one for R&B. It's 107.5 WBLS.
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The quiet storm locking you down and keeping you nice and close. We're going to pay homage to People Brunson tonight. Will Downing just checked in with us. We have some other special guests checking in with us tonight. The renowned super producer, Jimmy Jam, of Jimmy Jam Terry Lewis. You'll be checking in with us tonight. The American Idol, at least that's what I still call the brother. Ladies, you call him the teddy bear. Reuben Studdard is supposed to be checking with us tonight. I know it's a very hard time for Miss Regina Bell, because Regina Bell and People Brunson, their relationship goes back years. But hopefully I can get her on the love line tonight to impart some words. And we're going to hear from Deborah Cox. So stand by, hang out, and enjoy the musical memories. I don't know where you were when you first heard this song that People Brunson gave us. But if you're singing this one at karaoke, or if you remember a special moment, I want you to sing the song right now. It's called I'm So Into You. Remembering the life and the legacy of People Brunson in the quiet storm tonight. Ooh.

Hey, Nick fans, I know you excited. You got to be. Do something crazy, but don't do nothing too crazy. We just want to win the title. 107.5 WBLS.

0: The Quiet Storm, baby, in the cut with you on this Wednesday night. And it's an exciting Wednesday night because I know the NBA Finals are on and you're all into it. But thank you. I want to thank you for keeping me on in the background. Oh, don't think I'm not appreciative of it. I know how intense this basketball finals are going to be. Shout out to my Knicks. I'm a Knicks lover. Yeah, no question. But I know I got some Spurs lovers locked in with me tonight, and I appreciate you allowing me to be in your space as well. But I do want to tap the love line to get your thoughts, your memories. How did People Bryson's music make you feel? 212-545-1075. Your thoughts on People Bryson. Talk to me.
1: Hi, Lainey. How are you?
0: I'm good. You know, can you share your thoughts? Do you have any thoughts or memories, feelings about People Bryson?
1: Yes. So growing up, I've always heard my parents listening to People. When The Quiet Storm was down the dial, I remember that you would always, there was a certain R&B sound, and People Bryson was definitely a part of that sound that you made happen for us. And my last vivid memory of him was he performed at Vaughan King Park for your annual family day. And the songs that I like the most that really make me think of him and sadden now that he's gone is Feel the Fire and So Into You.
0: Well, I already hit you up for both of those already, so that's good. So I'm going to play a song for you that I don't know if you saw the movie, Beauty and the Beast.
1: Yes, Beauty and the Beast,
0: It was with him and Celine Dion. So I'm going to play that song for you as we round off this hour. But thank you for sharing your thoughts and feelings of People Bryson on this night as I pay homage and tribute to the brother.
1: Thank you, Lenny. Thank you for being the backdrop for us all, exposing us to music and experiences with many of our artists. Thank you so much for that.
0: My honor. Thank you. Sit back and vibe with us, ladies and gentlemen. Welcome to the Quiet Storm.

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0: Welcome inside the Quiet Storm, winding you down after a long day and getting you comfortable. And as you know, tonight is a very, very heavy night because I'm paying homage and respect to our brother, People Bryson, who we found out yesterday transitioned over the weekend. We heard that, of course, he had a stroke and the severity of it must have been intense. So we sent our prayers out to his family, and we're connecting with so many in the industry tonight with their thoughts and remembrance of People Bryson. And it is an honor tonight to have a brother who I've been tracking down for a long time. I'm glad that he took out a moment out tonight to chime in with us. So I'm going to call this the first chapter of many more chapters that we will have an opportunity to speak. But it's a pleasure to have one half of that dynamic Rock and Roll Hall of Fame, Grammy Award winning duo of Jimmy Jam and Terry Lewis. I got Jimmy Jam with me tonight. So, brother, good evening to you and welcome officially to The Quiet Storm, sir.
1: Good evening, man. It's good to be here. Good to be here.
0: I know you and Jimmy had the honors of working with People Bryson.
1: Yes, we did.
0: You know, People, that's my guy. You know, we've had many, many conversations. And when he gave me that record, before I could even hear his vocals, and I just heard the production, I was like, this is a hit, immediately. And when I knew the stamp of Jimmy Jam and Terry Lewis was on it, oh, this is a platinum hit, immediately. Was that your first time ever working with People? Did you ever, I knew you heard about him for years, but did you ever work on other previous productions with People Bryson?
1: We did one other production with him before we got together to actually work on the Stand for Love album with him. And that was, it's going to be a weird story, but there's a Japanese artist named Hikaru Utada, who we worked with probably around 2000, 2001, somewhere around that time. And we had some very successful records in Japan, like million selling records, huge records. And the gentleman who was her manager over in Japan also handled a lot of People Bryson's things, because People, which people don't really know, but because of all the Disney work that he did, he spent a lot of time touring in Japan and doing a lot of shows.
0: Wow.
1: And then that same gentleman, his name's Michael Martin, he ended up handling Terry and my affairs over in Japan. That Hikaru, they were going to do like a tribute album to her because she was one of the biggest stars in Japan. And one of the songs, nobody wanted to touch this song. It was, and Michael called us and he said, "What do you think about Peebo singing that song? Would you guys produce it?" And we ended up doing it. And it went on like a greatest hits album or whatever of hers, of people paying tribute to Hikaru Utada. And that was our first time working together because it went so well. And people were so, I guess I would say, pleasantly surprised, because you know how there's certain songs that people don't want to touch because you know you can't do it. But People made it his own. We were very impressed by that. Everybody was impressed by that. And then that's what started the journey forward to actually making the album we did with him. It was an amazing experience to do it. And I'm glad we got a chance to work with him, because he was someone that we grew up, you know, really loving and idolizing and a big fan. It was cool that we got a chance to actually spend a lot of time together. He was such a warm, but very articulate and very educated person about all subjects. He was like a Renaissance man. I know you know what I'm talking about. Like any subject you bring up, he had his own take on what it was, and it's just amazing. And you know, it's good that his music will live on. But yeah, he touched Terry and myself in just such a blessed way. We're honored to have worked with him.
0: I got Jimmy Jam with me on the Love Line tonight as we reflect on People Bryson. Let's go back to that session. What do you remember most? Did he do it in one take?
1: He did a lot of it in one take, as a matter of fact. He was very studied. He wanted to be prepared. And so he would say, you know, "Hey, can you send me the lyric? Can you send me the whatever?" And Terry and I were always more like, "No, we'll just figure it out in the studio." We would send him enough so he felt comfortable, because we would write a lyric in a certain way, and then Peebo, the way he sang it, or the way he would change one little word or one little inflection to make it his own, always made it better. But he definitely did some songs that was, the first take was the take.
0: Jimmy Jam, we're a few days away, not even a few, a couple of days away, I'm going to say, from celebrating your birthday.
1: Yes.
0: I want to be one of many to wish you the happiest, most blessed birthday that you could possibly have. I don't know what you do on your birthdays, but I hope that you get some rest on your birthday, and I hope you have some fun. Needless to say, you are smiling and you'll be overjoyed with your wife and kids and family. The joy and the magic that you have given all of us over the years with Terry, it's breathtaking, and it's amazing, and it's appreciative. I'm going to go into that song. I'm going to come back with Jimmy Jam in just a moment because he's coming east. So for those of you in New York, you're going to want to know about this. Welcome to the Quiet Storm. His people, Bryce, and the love like yours and mine.

0: KBLS.
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3: 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Where it all started was New York City. 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The New York Knicks, all the way. 107.5 WBLS.

0: The Quiet Storm, laying it down and getting you as comfortable as you need to be on this Wednesday evening as we remember and reflect Peeble Bryson, a brother who was dear to the heart. And I'm going to play back more special moments when we had with him when he came through the Quiet Storm. But with us tonight is a gentleman that, what can I say, gifted is an understatement. This brother comes from that cold climate called Minneapolis, but out of that cold climate, he's given us some warm music that fills our heart, our soul, our spirit, along with his partner in crime, Terry Lewis. It's a pleasure to be welcoming the man who's about to celebrate his birthday this weekend, Jimmy Jam, to the Quiet Storm tonight. Brother, you coming to New York. Where can people find you and see you and talk to you?
1: Well, it's interesting about my birthday, because my birthday is actually Saturday.
0: Mm-hmm.
1: Here's what I do nowadays. So now that I'm old, I like to pace myself.
0: Well, you don't look
1: so
0: old. You don't look old.
1: So I start celebrating. I'm already celebrating now. So I will celebrate the week leading up to it.
0: Okay.
1: And then I will celebrate the wind down in the week following it.
0: So, I love it.
1: So to me, we'll just kind of do it over like a 2-week period, and that's the way we'll do it like that. So I am coming to New York, and I'm very excited to do what we call jams and conversation. And the idea is that we are going to do some storytelling. We kind of tell the story behind the hits, songs. And the way I look at it is, like, if you've ever sat at a chef's table, mm-hmm. at a kitchen in a restaurant, in your favorite restaurant, so there might be a dish that's your favorite dish at this restaurant.
0: Mm-hmm.
1: And so, you know, you eat the dish and you love it. You just say, oh, I love this. But you don't really know why you love it so much. So if you sit at the chef's table and you watch how he puts the ingredients in and he mixes everything together, and then it's like, oh, oregano, that's what that taste is. You know, All of a sudden you have a new taste. Like, it still tastes great to you, but now it's like almost like an educated taste.
0: Yeah.
1: Like, you know why you love it so much. That's the thing we try to do with the songs. So we do sing-alongs, we do a Q&A with myself. There's always special guests that kind of come through. We have a DJ who spins records, Goldfinger. Think of it as like 90 minutes or 2 hours of just lose yourself in the music.
0: I love it.
1: We talked about Peeble Bryson a little earlier. We'll definitely put some Peeble Bryson in the set and talk about those records that did with him. But we're also going to talk about things like, we were fortunate that, you know, the Rhythm Nation record just went in the Grammy Hall of Fame.
0: Yes.
1: So we'll talk about, you know, Rhythm Nation. We'll talk about the 40th anniversary of Control. My actual birthday is the day before Prince was born.
0: That's right.
1: So we'll talk about Prince. So to me, it's just kind of storytelling. It's hearing the songs and kind of like hearing your favorite song for the first time. It will be the experience.
0: And you're going to be at Sony Hall, right?
1: It'll be Sony Hall. Yep.
0: That's
1: June 4th,
0: uh-huh.
1: which is Thursday.
0: Yep.
1: June 4th. Doors open at 6 o'clock. There is food and drink. And bring your dancing shoes. Bring your singing voices. But it's going to be just a great thing. And you said something earlier, and I was thinking about this. And Terry and I always make this distinction. Terry always says there's good songs, bad songs, and hit songs.
0: Mm-hmm.
1: The first two you can debate. A hit is a hit.
0: Right.
1: But we don't really make hits. We make, hopefully, good songs. The things that makes the records a hit is people like yourself that play the record. When we hand you a Peeble Bryson record and you go, oh, this is a hit. It's a hit because then you play it.
0: Yes.
1: You know,
0: yes.
1: You give it the exposure. So it's a team sport. So that's one of the things we say, even with the audiences that are there. You know, these records are hits because you've made them hits. Whether you bought them on, you know, in the old days, 8-tracks or cassettes or CDs or whatever, or whether nowadays you stream them, whether you listen to, you know, radio station call up and, you know, request it or whatever those things are.
0: Right.
1: That's what makes a hit record. And that's a team sport. So we make the music, but y'all make it hits. So we thank you for that.
0: We thank you for the gift. Can't thank you enough, man, for just taking out a moment of your time tonight just to chat with us. We do appreciate it immensely. And I want you to leave me with one of your favorite Peeble Bryson songs you remember listening to as you were growing up.
1: There was a song I remember. I was driving to the Cool Jazz Festival back long ago, and I remember Peeble Bryson came on the radio. I think it might have been the first one. It might have been his, whatever his first hit was. Was it Reaching...
0: Reaching for the Sky?
1: Yeah, I think that's what it was. I'm going to go with that one. And you know when you're like, somebody's trying to get out the car and you're like, no, wait, I got to hear this. I got to hear the end of this song. That was one of those songs like that. And that was etched in my memory. And I remember telling people that when we met him and got a chance to work with him.
0: You know, that was that came out around 1978. And that song reached, I think it reached pretty high on the chart, like 6. So that's a great song, man. Great song. Well, look, I want you to have a great birthday, a memorable one, as it always will be. And New York will come out in record numbers to embrace you and to celebrate you and to enjoy the moment of a lifetime. But thank you again, brother.
1: I mean, thank you, brother. And I'm just going to say, as my dad, my 99-year-old dad, Cornbread, is still alive and still plays every week, he would say about birthdays, he says, I don't want presents, like a present. Mm-hmm. He says, but I would love your presence.
0: I love that.
1: Meaning, right? So that's what I invite everybody Thursday night, Sony Hall. I would just appreciate your presence. And that literally would be my present.
0: We're coming. We're presents. No question.
1: Okay. Good.
0: It's Bebo Bryson in the Quiet Storm.
2: It's not

0: Welcome to the Quiet Storm. I'm Lenny Green. Much love going out to our Quiet Storm lovers out in Brooklyn, Bronx, up in Harlem, Long Island, and Staten Island. Queens is locked in nice and tight. Upper West Side, Lower East Side, thank you for being here. Our lovers in Newark, New Jersey, Bayonne, New Jersey, Teaneck, P-Town, thank you for joining us in Paterson, New Jersey, South Orange, New Jersey, Plainfield, what's going on in Connecticut? Thank you for locking down with us tonight as well. And shout out to our lovers that are locked in CSRA in Augusta, Orangeburg, South Carolina. To our lovers in Pine Bluff, Battle Creek, Kalamazoo, Grand Rapids, Lake Charles, I got you. Tuscaloosa, I got you. Milwaukee, I got you. And I'm so glad that you got me too. You know, with us doing a tribute tonight, I failed to remember that today would have been the legendary singer, songwriter, super producer, Curtis Mayfield's birthday. He would have turned 84 years old today. So let me take a moment out to play a duet that he did with Linda Clifford once. It's called Between You and Me. And I'm glad it is between you and I tonight. And you know I'm right there anytime you need me. Coming up will not be Confessions of Love, but we continue to welcome our guests like Reuben Studdard's on the way. So stay close. This is The Quiet Storm. Vintage soul classic.
1: Well, here we are. Yeah. It's kind of nice, though, like this. A very special treat, you know.
2: I like it.
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0: The Quiet Storm, winding things down on this beautiful evening that is so sad on many levels as well. You know, over the course of the weekend, we lost so many people. And then yesterday's news of Peabo Bryson passing was even more devastating. So I keep saying it. You know, life is precious, and we got to celebrate our life to the fullest. And I'm just taking a moment out tonight to pay homage and tribute to our dear brother, Peabo Bryson, and tapping into some dear friends who also remember this dynamic brother, and it is an honor and pleasure to have him. I call him still the American Idol. Mr. Ruben Studdard on the love line with me tonight. Thank you, man, for just taking a moment of your time before you turn in tonight to give your thoughts and memories of Peabo Bryson.
1: You're very welcome, man. Thank you for having me on.
0: Have you ever worked with him? Have you ever recorded with him? Have you ever loved his music? Did you ever sing his music?
1: Absolutely. Well, I was on American Idol, and one of the songs that I sung that, you know, kind of got me to the place where I was able to win the show was A Whole New World. I sung that song on American Idol. But shortly after winning American Idol, I had the opportunity to start working with Mr. Bryson on a Christmas show that we did every single year or every other year. And have been working with him ever since for the last 15 years, and it's just been such a thrill to have the opportunity to work with so many legends, especially with Peabo in particular. The stories that he told, the time that we spent together was just always good.
0: One thing I love about you, Ruben, is that, you know, you've always embraced those who have walked before you. Another artist by the name of Gerald Austin from the Manhattans, you did that on American Idol as well. What did you take from those artists, inspirationally, music-wise, or just presentation, how they presented themselves?
1: It was all about the voice, man. Like, you know, these guys, you know, wasn't a lot of tricks, it wasn't a lot of frills, it was just how the quality of the sound of their voice. And, you know, I always, you know, wanted people to remember me or think of me in the same way that they thought of those, you know, classic voices. And Peabo and Gerald, definitely classic voices.
0: Classic in itself. You know, last hour I had a chance to tap in with Jimmy Jam, and he shared his thoughts about Peabo Bryson. And you and Shanice just finished doing one half of a residency out in Vegas with Jimmy Jam and Terry Lewis. And speaking of greatness, man, how was that experience for you?
1: It's been amazing, man. I can't, you know, tell you how much of a blessing it is just to, you know, to have my name mentioned alongside Jimmy Jam and Terry Lewis. I started, you know, the relationship with them shortly after winning American Idol. And, you know, they've been like my uncles for real. Like they are. So the information that they download on you, it you can't buy. But, you know, to be on stage with them and singing the songs that, you know, they produced and brought so much joy to so many people over the years, it's been a great time, man. Like, I mean, the people, and, you know, Vegas wasn't the first show that we did. Like, we've done shows in Asia. We did a huge show in Atlanta, and it, I mean, it's just been, you know, it's been a really fun time.
0: Well, brother, you made your mark years ago with us, and now the journey is only going upward and outward. We embrace you, man, and thank you for your contribution to R&B music as we salute and think back on Black Music Month. Just thank you, man, for all that you've done, man, and thank you for sharing your memories about Peabo Bryson tonight. I appreciate you,
1: thank
0: man.
1: Thank you so much.
0: Love you much,
1: thank
0: man.
1: Thank you for having me on.
0: I can't wait for the new music to drop, brother. I'm ready when you're ready.
1: All right, brother. Love you back, man.
0: Ruben Studdard, you'll call him, ladies, the teddy bear. I know that. I heard about it. Let's go into that song, A Whole New World, by Peabo Bryson and Regina Bell, as we reflect and remember Peabo Bryson and the Quiet Storm tonight.

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0: The great music that knows how to touch your heart, baby. And I've got so much more to go through tonight. I'm Lenny Green. This show tonight is paying homage and tribute to our dear brother, Peabo Bryson, who we lost 75 years young. You know, Peabo was such a warm-hearted person, and obviously you know his catalog of music. I played earlier that duet that he did with Celine Dion from the movie Beauty and the Beast, which is a timeless song. But he also recorded another timeless song, and he was so kind to impart his words and his feelings when I called him up to speak about Roberta Flack. They did a song together that's timeless, but I want you to hear the conversation that we had when I called him up. Peabo Bryson, in his own words.
1: Lenny, it's always a pleasure. First, it's always a pleasure to be of service to you.
0: Thank
1: and
0: you.
1: What you do and what you've always represented, because you represent the highest
0: Thank
1: in
0: you.
1: What you do. I am emotionally gutted. I cannot help but be emotionally gutted about the revelation that my friend is actually gone now.
0: Yeah.
1: There are only two songs or two pieces of music, two artists that ever made me cry when I listened to their specific pieces of their music. One is Beethoven's Fifth made me cry.
0: Wow.
1: I didn't want to play it in front of my friends because in the hood back in those days, you shared any new music you came past because that's how we got to know about other artists and new artists and all that kind of stuff, and where music was and how it was progressing in the South. The college friends or those in the hood that were fortunate enough to go to college would come back at spring break or every break and bring all this new music we'd never heard.
0: Wow.
1: That's when I became aware of this particular artist, and the artist was Roberta Flack. There was one song that just drew me. The song was First Time Ever I Saw Your Face.
0: Wow.
1: I did that in the quiet and solace of my house with nobody around. Back in the day, men did not do that.
0: Right. I can show the emotion, sure.
1: No, you didn't show your emotion, but it was untenable for me. I couldn't help it. I never dreamed in a thousand years that I would ever know her, see her, or be sitting in a room looking out at a sunset on the water, sitting beside her, sitting at a Busendorfer piano, and no one else is in the room, and she sang that song for me.
0: Wow, man.
1: Forever lost in our relationship, music fellowship, our friendship. I had no idea, and to this day, I don't know why she chose me. But Roberta was intuitive like that. She could see things in a person that they couldn't see themselves. And she saw so much in me. She was a teacher by definition and by trade. She's always teaching. Roberta's influence in my thinking, how I approached music and all that. You mentioned that song in 1983. And I think tonight we should celebrate Roberta in that, you know, I didn't even like the song. I only did it because Roberta liked it. This is a song I'm going to have to sing for the rest of my life and will enjoy it every time I sing it. And the audience that's listening will enjoy it every time they hear it. But she could see that. She had a forethought and a foresight that was uncanny.
0: That recording session, when you were stepping into the studio for the first time to record, so, you know, tonight I celebrate my love with you, Roberta Flack, Peabo. Was it a first take? Was it many takes? Was it?
1: There was always this odd serendipity and synchronicity between us. Unreal. We didn't actually have to be in the same room because I knew what she was going to do and she knew what I was going to do. We didn't actually have to be in the same room. The moment that she chose to align herself with me in any way, shape, or form, two things happened. One, I actually learned how to do a great duet.
0: Well, something tells me in the enormous amount of time that you have gotten to know this amazing woman, she's given you so many gifts, so much awareness, and encouraged you to do things that you have done and probably still need to do or want to do.
1: Correct. There's still more to go. I got miles to go before I sleep.
0: I know that's right. Well, Peabo, you know, I thank you, my brother, on this hard day that you have to reflect upon.
1: It's really hard. I mean, I feel, thank you, Lenny, because I feel better having talked about some of the things that she's meant to so many people.
0: As you are as well, Brother Peabo, as you are as well. Let's play the song, In the Quiet Storm.

Hey, Knick fans, I know you excited. 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Do something crazy, but don't do nothing too crazy. We just want to win the title. 107.5 W.

0: Rare the Quiet Storm, taking the night down nice and easy, and of course paying homage and tribute to one of the greatest vocalists of our time, our dear brother, Brother Peabo Bryson. I know this is a hard day for many, and for a special guest who I have on the love line with me tonight, who's beyond just a guest, but she's a sister, and she was a very, very close friend to Brother Peabo Bryson, is the lady who did that phenomenal duet with him. And that duet was A Whole New World. And that is the beautiful Regina Bell. So Regina, thank you for taking a moment out of your time, because I know it's very heavy, heavy on your heart. You knew Peabo Bryson, wow, when you were in college.
1: Yeah.
0: Before your record deal.
1: Yeah, I've known Peabo a long time. I was introduced to him, his music, when I was actually in high school. And then I went to Rutgers University, and I was over African-American student entertainment. I tell a story all the time that I got the people that I loved. So he and I got him and Phyllis Hyman to come to Rutgers to perform for us. And Lenny, I'll tell you, this man blew my mind, because he walked in the door. He walked in the door with Roberta Flack and for his sound check. And when I tell you, I lost my entire mind. I mean, literally, I could not hold it together. So he and Phyllis Hyman performed that night, and they were amazing. Years later, I left college, of course, you know the story, with 12 credits to go, mm-hmm. and went on the road with the Manhattans. And then we had another meeting, you know, because of Manhattans, and he performed together on different stages. And so I would, the Manhattans would allow me to open for them. And so, you know, we had, you know, he would encourage me, give me words of encouragement and things of that nature. So then by the time I got my own deal and was signed to Columbia, meeting him on that level was totally different,
0: yeah.
1: because now I guess my name meant something different. I was at a different status musically,
0: sure.
1: In my life. But here's the deal. Peabo never treated me any differently.
0: Mm. That's a woman talking.
1: He was loving, yeah. when I, from my college years to my singing backup years for the Manhattans, all the way till I got my own deal. He's been that kind of brother in my life. And he definitely was iron that sharpeneth iron, as the word says, because when sharing the stage with him, it makes you come up to do your best. It made me be my best Regina that I could be. The greatest thing about what I'm dealing with right now is that I have something with him that many cannot say. And we share musical legacy that will go beyond our children, his son Kit, his daughter Linda, go beyond their children and their children. Mm. So the song will live forever. So, that's the piece that I'm so, so very proud of. And just being able, I mean, as the years went by, we had a 30-plus year relationship. Mm-hmm. And so you're talking about, you know, our ability to be transparent to one another, because first, what? We trust each other.
0: Yes.
1: And that's not easily said, especially in this industry, Lenny, you know.
0: I know.
1: I think the biggest part of him leaving here is that I just never thought of being here without him. So this is the hard part. This is the part that really kind of hurts, because I know we all got to leave here. I'm a believer. I know what time it is. And my mom has always told me that leaving here is not so bad when you got some place to go. And I know my brother has some place to go. So I get that part. But I just never considered him leaving. And then not so abruptly, I just spoke to him like 3 weeks ago. So, you know, this one hit me hard. But again, I've been listening to his music, and I listen to our music, and it still warms my heart. It still makes me feel like the first time I heard it when I was in 11th grade. So,
0: you know,
1: what can I say?
0: He's smiling down, and he is definitely in your presence. Here's what you may not know. When one of the many conversations I've had with people, it was Roberta Flack that taught him how to do a duet.
1: Wow.
0: And that was in 83. So he can.
1: I never knew that.
0: Yeah. So 9 years later now, you and him do a duet. He has already been trained. So for you to tell me he walked in with Roberta Flack, that says a lot. They just had that chemistry, and she molded him and prepared him for you, Miss Regina Bell. An iconic song. It's such a pleasure, and it's such an honor for you to have gotten that moment. And you said it right. That song will last until the end of time and beyond.
1: Yeah.
0: It's a timeless memory, and the movie is timeless too.
1: That was one of the things he said to me when we did the series of duets that we did, because many people think it's just A Whole New World, but we have a bunch of, we actually have three duets together.
0: Wow.
1: Actually four. We did a cover of Richard Smallwood's Total Praise.
0: Oh.
1: We have a few songs that we did together. One thing he said to me, was a couple of things he said to me that I always remember, but one of the things he said to me is that if it's hard, he said, then you want to give it to Regina because she'll get it done. And that was always something, a badge of honor I wore across my chest. And he told me that, he said, I had something in me that naturally knew how to duet.
0: Wow.
1: And that's a really serious statement, because there are duets where people are singing together, but sometimes they're singing over each other, and it's almost like a fight as opposed to an actual, I guess, musical respect for one another, to give space where space is needed so that person can shine and then this person can shine. And he always told me that I kind of understood that without having the lesson. And I really, really, really appreciate that. And finally, before we would come on stage, his introduction of me was always, I want to introduce you to my Regina Bell. You have to get your own.
0: Oh, that's got to fill your heart up every time you hear it.
1: Every time. It never got old.
0: I know, that's right. I thank you. And I hope this mini conversation that we had continues to make you smile, because he would want you to smile. You know,
1: yeah.
0: And continue to remember him in the special ways and the memories that you can't talk about, but y'all joked about and just shared life stories.
1: Yes. About.
0: So,
1: yes.
0: Know that he is spiritually still with you, as you know, and never will leave you.
1: Thank you, Lenny, for giving me an opportunity to talk to you, my friend, about my friend. Thank you.
0: Yes, my honor. I love you, Regina Bell, and you stay strong.
1: I love you more, Lenny.
0: Okay. Bless you, my love. Because I want to pay so much homage to people today, I failed to put the spotlight on a dear R&B soul brother who we met so much. Because the day would have been his birthday. And I'm talking about Brother Curtis Mayfield. So let's enjoy a song that I think you might remember. It's called Only You, Babe. Welcome to the Quiet Storm.
2: Only you.

0: The Quiet Storm will be right back.
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0: Welcome inside the Quiet Storm, winding down the night and reflecting and getting you comfortable, and hopefully it's brought back some good memories. I do want to thank so many special guests that have tapped in tonight. Everyone from Will Downing to Jimmy Jam to Ruben Studdard to Regina Bell speaking to you. And before we cap up this night, it is such an honor to have a dear friend on the Love Lines with me tonight who is so dynamic in so many ways. She has gifted us with her music. We've seen her on stages, and she's continuing to do some phenomenal things. I'm talking about the Grammy-nominated, multi-platinum singer-songwriter, actress, Miss Deborah Cox. Thank you so much for reaching out to me tonight. Appreciate you.
1: Of course. Anything for you, Lenny. You know, we were just talking earlier about, like, being there and reaching out to your friends and and colleagues, and, you know, it's important. It puts everything into perspective.
0: It does. Have you ever crossed paths with Brother Peebo Bryson?
1: I had the honor and the privilege of working with Peebo in Japan at the Blue Note.
0: Oh.
1: It was an incredible experience because, you know, his voice is exceptional. And we not only did a few, well, most of his duets together, but I got the opportunity to enjoy, you know, the songs that I loved and cherished. You know, Can You Stop the Rain, all of the hits. It was a really great experience. It was a wonderful time. He was a real, real musician. He, you know, deeply felt music, and, you know, working with him just reminded me of why I love the stage and why I love singing, you know, these big soaring love songs, you know, and his voice just, you just give me chills. Just give me chills every single night. And I remember all of those good times and his beautiful wife and his family. Mm-hmm. You know, we built a beautiful, you know, camaraderie and talked about working together again. You know, we're very close friends with Jimmy Jam and Terry Lewis. Mm-hmm. We always spoke about working together and doing something more together. And so to hear the news was really shocking and devastating. And in this show, Titanic, we actually do a little snippet of Beauty and the Beast. You know, we paid tribute to him last night, the company, and we're really saddened by the news.
0: You know, you and Peebo have worked very, very closely with Celine Dion.
1: So yes.
0: That commonality alone speaks volumes within itself. You know, you've had a chance to move around. He had his chance to make a timeless song, Beauty and the Beast.
1: Yes.
0: That will last forever. I'm so sorry you guys did not get a chance to really record, but you are definitely on a whole new other level yourself, and I can't thank you enough for just sharing your thoughts and your moments with us tonight as we cap up this evening and reflecting on the life and legacy of Brother Peebo Bryson. I know you're preparing for the Tonys that are coming up, and I know you're still doing that wonderful show on Broadway in New York, Titanic. I know right after this, though, you're on to another project. Well, I just want to let you know, Ms. Deborah Cox, I'm waiting for you to finish up the record, because I need that record from you, at least before the year's out, okay?
1: Absolutely. And again, thanks always for being there, for your support, for reaching out, for always just showing love, and wherever I can be there to support you, you know, it's always reciprocal.
0: Thank you so much,
1: thank
0: Deborah.
1: You.
0: Thank you. Bless you. Have a wonderful, amazing night, okay?
1: You too.
0: For those of you who just tapped in, I know this song is one of your favorites as well. Here's Feel the Fire for my brother Peebo Bryson. As we pay homage, may he sleep and rest in peace. Welcome to the Quiet Storm. Something

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7: It's almost time to blow out the candles. Lenny Green is tucking you in right here on The Quiet Storm. 107.5 WBLS.

The Quiet Storm, tucking you in nice and tight. Thank you so much for being right here, for reminiscing, for remembering that soul, brother. Brother People Bryson, I hope the memories of these songs that he's given us over the years helps you reflect of that moment you first heard it, or that moment you made a special moment out of, because we know, you know, we're caught up in different things, baby, at different time. Life is precious, as you always hear me say. We all have to celebrate our lives to the fullest. Make it a point to pick up the phone, give them a call, because it happens for a reason sometimes. I'm regretful that I haven't done that on a few occasions. So I'm sharing that with you so we all can remind each other. Cool with you? As we continue, here's one of your favorites. Can You Stop the Rain? I think the way People Bryson's voice sounds, he probably had the ability to do that if he really wanted to. But let's enjoy the moment and reminisce. Yeah. Quiet Storm's tribute to People Bryson.

0: Lenny, thank you for tucking me in tonight.
1: Always a pleasure to tuck you in nice and tight. And us paying tribute to Peabody Bryson tonight. I hope you have some wonderful and amazing dreams, just based on the music that you've heard tonight. But in closing, I want you to remember that those we love, they really don't go away. Unseen, unheard, but always near. Still loved, still missed. Oh, really so missed. And held so dear. Hold on to that. Should you have lost someone, they're still here. Until tomorrow, have yourself a wonderful, amazing night, family. And never let a day go by without expressing the three most powerful words that you can say to anybody. I love you. And family, I love you much. Ladies, night night. Fellas, always appreciate your presence. This has been The Quiet Storm.
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Kicking it hard and heavy on a Thursday morning. Good morning of the Dr. Bob Lee. It is another day, another way, and I've got you covered like a blanket until 5 on 107.5. We've got some of this, some of that. We've got the did you knows, we've got the people to know, we've got your daily dose of quotes and so much more. We'll hook you up right throughout the morning, right here on 107.5 WBL kicking ass.

0: 107.5 WVLS. Good morning. How are you? Hope all is well. It's a hump day of Wednesday, and you heard us mention before that Peebo Bryson, Grammy Award-winning R&B singer, dies at age 75. Of course, you know he performed on Beauty and the Beast with Celine Dion and on A Whole New World with Regina Bell. His family said, "We are tremendously moved by the outpouring of love, prayers, and support from fans, friends, and colleagues around the world." They went on to say, "While our hearts are broken, we find comfort in knowing how deeply Peebo was loved and how many lives were touched by his voice and his generous spirit. His legacy in music will live on for generations to come." Peebo Bryson dies at age 75. He will definitely be missed. Our condolences go out to the family, friends, fans of the late, great Peebo Bryson. Our music continues inside of this hour on 107.5 WVLS. Good morning to you.
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0: 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Hey, good morning to you. I'm the Dr. Bob Lee. Had the opportunity to step into the space around Madison Square Garden where they had the watch parties all over the place. The Knicks beat San Antonio 105-95, game one of the finals. I spoke to some of the people on location. They said, hey, Knicks in five.
1: My name is Chino from the Bronx. I'm going for the Knicks, and we got them in five.
2: In five.
1: Five.
2: Five.
1: Five.
2: Five.
1: Five.
2: Five. Who's going against the big man? Our big man against their big man.
1: Got Cat. Cat against the alien. Oh. We're backing up Cat 100%.
3: Knicks in five. Knicks in five. Wemby, love you. Very sympathize with you, but Cat got you.
2: Oh! What you think about that?
1: I agree with her 100%. She's never wrong.
4: All right, Knicks all day. Knicks in four.
2: In four?
4: Knicks in four.
2: Somebody just came by and said Knicks in five.
4: Well, nah, four because that's
2: what... sweep them.
4: That's what we've been on lately.
2: All right, there you go.
4: Right, there's nothing new.
2: Who are some of your best players?
4: Bridges.
2: All right.
4: Mikal Bridges because he's underrated.
2: And who's going to take care of business tonight?
4: Oh, Jalen Brunson.
2: All right.
4: Jalen Brunson.
2: There you go. So I think who's going to win?
5: Come on, baby. Knicks in four.
2: Everybody keeps saying four.
5: Knicks in
2: you
5: four,
2: too?
5: Baby.
2: Knicks in four.
5: Knicks in four.
2: Knicks in four. They're going to sweep it out.
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2: Yep.
5: OG Anunoby, baby. OG Anunoby.
2: Right.
5: He's going to show up tonight for sure.
2: I don't know. Some people think it's going to be tight all the way through the seven.
5: We're going to see what happens. We're going to see what happens.
2: You ready?
3: You
2: nervous?
3: No, I'm excited. Are you excited?
2: I'm excited. I'm very excited. I'm jumping up and down.
5: Dope.
2: Look at me.
5: That's dope.
0: It was on and popping at Madison Square Garden at the watch parties for the New York Knicks. They beat the San Antonio Spurs 105-95, game one of the finals. Brunson, he had the game high of 30 points. Game two, Friday, 8:30, ABC 7 of the Dr. Bob Lee and the community for 107.5 WB.

0: 107.5 WVLS. That about does it for this hour right here. Hey, how about those Knicks? How about those Spurs? Who's going to win? Let's see who's going to take it all the way in. Well, the man says, look for it to be mainly clear. It's going down to about 62 degrees. Later on today, partly sunny, highs of 85. Coming up next, I've got some Nicki Minaj. We're throwing some Rihanna, Total. Got some Juvenile in there with some Kehlani, Ashanti, Jeff Red, Tupac, Michael Jackson, Jill Scott, and a whole lot more. No pressure. All that more headed your way next over 107.5 WBLS.
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Good morning of the Dr. Bob Lee coming down off the top of the 1 o'clock hour total. And what about us? We've got it all for you, though, right throughout the morning. I've got you covered. No worries. Here's some Rihanna and Needed Me on 107.5 WBLS. Good morning to you.

107.5 WBLS, the Doc Bob Lee hanging out with you. Hey, Mayor Mamdani, he repeals bedtime for young Knick fans so they can stay up and watch the finals. So a lot of the young Knick fans, if they went to school, they went to school tired. But I guess it was worth it. Can the Knicks pull it out? Can they do it? How about those Knicks? When people say, how about those Knicks? Hopefully, we'll be on a good foot this time. Keep it going, keep it going, keep it going. We've got you covered right here on 107.5 WBLS.

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1: 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I'm dropping all your favorite slow jams like this. So lock in with me, New York, New Jersey, Connecticut. It's The Quiet Storm, baby, on New York's number one for R&B. 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

0: That about does it for the 1 o'clock hour on 107.5 WBLS. It's the home of the WBLS Sure Shots. Remember the Sure Shots over the years playing in the hood, helping others get what they need out of life? Well, they're still out there, still playing games. Big shout out to Dave and the WBLS Sure Shots, that whole crew. Thank you for all you do and continue to do. Got some Mobb Deep, Usher. The Weeknd's coming up with some Terra Fabulous. We're throwing some Chris Brown, New Edition, Mariah. Wale featuring Jeremy. Got some Next with some Nina Sky, Mary J. Blige, Tone Stith, and more. It's all on deck next on 107.5 WBLS.
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1: Seen it all, been through it all, yo. 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

Headed toward the weekend on 107.5 WVLS. I feel it coming. Hang out with me as we rock it inside of the 2 o'clock hour. You ready? We're going to do it until we're through. Here's some Terra Fabulous. Kicking it the way you want it. Got the action right here on 107.5 WVLS.

WVLS. Good morning to you. Hey, listen, if you're celebrating a birthday around this time, happy birthday to you and many, many more. May God continue to shine that light on you. DJ Triple Threat, DJ Trip, he's still celebrating his birthday. Hesley Rivera, she's celebrating too. She just turned 18. Grandson of Bob Marley, Skip Marley, just turned 30. Albie Shaw is 58. Joyce Meyer is 83. El DeBarge is 65. And Tito Nueves just turned 68. Also born around this time, Curtis Mayfield and Tony Curtis. So if you're celebrating, happy birthday to you and many more. May God continue to shine that light on you. I've got more of what you listen to BLS for right here on 107.5.

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75 WBLS, this your morning man Steve Harvey. Where it all started was New York City. Now let's finish it with a title. The New York Knicks all the way. 107.5 WBLS.

107.5 WVLS. Good morning of the Dr. Bob Lee. We'll take a break right here. But listen, got to create the awareness that there's a whole lot of things going on. There's a whole lot of miscommunication out there. Things that can trip you up, that can mix you up and make you think one thing as opposed to the other. So be careful with the social media. Social media is fun. We could do a whole lot with it. AI is fun. We could do a whole lot with it. It can assist us with a lot of good things. But be careful, because it has to be programmed. It is programmed by somebody. Somebody puts a message out there in social media. So make sure you pay attention. Listen to the main media also, because now you know who's broadcasting, who's talking to you, who, if you're reading something, you know who wrote it. It's not just a robot throwing stuff out there. These are real people, and they can be accountable for what they've written, what they said, and what you see. So, you know, people over the years have been saying this is one of the most important elections. And I know they say that every time an election day comes up. But this, out of all the times I've been covering these elections, this is one of the most important elections of our lifetime. So exercise, and exercise well. Exercise your right to vote. And we'll be with you every step of the way. We've got something called the Roll to the Polls. We'll take a break. I've got more. It's all happening next on BLS right here on 107.5.

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Getting it on tonight with some Montel Jordan on 107.5 WVLS. Good morning. The Dr. Vav Lee, the DOCTORBOBLEE. As we play, I'm jamming the ball and shooting threes inside of the 3 o'clock hour. Thank you once again for letting me share in this space and time with you. You're heaven sent. 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

All right, everybody, our Knicks ain't just winning. They gonna keep crushing it all the way to the championship. I sure hope so. Let's go, Knicks. 107.5 WBLS.

107.5 WBLS, Good Morning of the Dr. Bob Lee. Hey, summertime is here. That means the summer stages are getting ready to pop out, and they pop out all over the place, all over the five boroughs, all over the tri-state area, and a lot of places across the country, too. So we'll see you at most of the summer stages throughout the five boroughs and throughout the tri-state area. Keep it tuned right here. We'll let you know where we're going to be on 107.5 WBLS.

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0: Congratulations to the doggone New York Knicks. Congratulations to New York City. 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

0: 3 o'clock hour with me, the Dr. Bob Lee on BLS. Coming up next, I've got some Outkast with throwing some Montel Jordan. Keisha Cole is in there too with some Faith Evans, SZA, Cameron in Vogue, some Whitney, throwing some Eugene Wilde, October London, and a whole lot more. We'll keep giving it to you right throughout the morning. But 107.5 WBLS, good morning to you.
1: 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Baby, I'm dropping all your favorite slow jams like this. So lock in with me, New York, New Jersey, Connecticut. It's the Quiet Storm, baby, on New York's number one for R&B. 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

Hey, Knicks fans, I know you excited. You got to be. Do something crazy, but don't do nothing too crazy. We just want to win the title. 107.5 WBLS.

Beyonce and Single Ladies put a ring on it as we come down out at the top of the 4 o'clock hour at 107.5 WBLS. Just got up. Good morning to you and yours from all of us here at WBLS. Gotta go. Let's keep it going. Here's some Mariah, the Scientist, and Burning Blue. I'm the Doctor, chilling and hanging out with you on 107.5 WBLS.

Good Thursday morning to you from all of us here at 107.5 WBLS. How are you? I hope all is well. It's about that time for those inspiring quotes, and this one is from Margaret Lee Runback. She says, quote, happiness is not a station you arrive at, but a manner of traveling. Nelson Mandela once said, resentment is like drinking poison and then hoping it will kill your enemies. Farrah Gray once said, build your own dreams or someone else will hire you to build theirs. Napoleon Hill once said, whatever the mind of man can conceive and believe it can achieve. And finally, Robert Brault once said, enjoy the little things, for one day you may look back and realize they were the big things. Those are your inspiring quotes out of the Dr. Bob Lee as we continue to bring it to you on 107.5 WBLS.

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1: Congratulations to the doggone New York Knicks. Congratulations to New York City. Let's go all the way to the championship with 107.5

0: There you go. That about does it for this hour on 107.5 WVLS. Thank you for tuning in and checking it all out. I had a good time. I hope you did too. On this Thursday, June the 4th, weatherman says if you're stepping out this morning, look for mainly clear skies. It's going to be about 62 degrees. Later on today, partly sunny, highs of about 85. Celebrating a birthday today, happy birthday to you. Hesley Rivera just turned 18. Grandson of Bob Marley, Skip Marley, just turned 30. Albie Shaw is 58. Joyce Meyer is 83. El DeBarge is 65. And Tito Nieves is 68. Also born around this time, Curtis Mayfield. He was born in 1942. He passed away in 1999 at age 57. And Tony Curtis was born in 1925. He passed away in 2010 at age 85. So if you're celebrating around this time, happy birthday to you. And many more. May God continue to shine that light on you. It's the pastor. He's up next, followed by the Steve Harvey Morning Show with my girl Ann Tripp with all the news and information. So always remember this: what you are is God's gift to you. What you make of yourself is your gift to God. So choose your choice and let your choice control the chooser. And remember, whether you say you can or you can't, either way, you are right. So say you can and you will. For this is the day that the Lord has made. Let us rejoice and be glad in it. I'm the Dr. Bob Lee. I'll catch you another day, another way. Have a beautiful day. I love you all. Peace. Cool.
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0: That was the voice himself, Zacardi Cortez, with Working On Me. That boy can sing, Jesus. Zacardi Cortez, Working On Me. And before that, you heard Walt Whitman and Celebrate. Now, I've got to take a break, but I want you to stay right where you are, because when we come back, we've got the music still flowing and still playing just for you. So stick and stay. 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

0: was Dwayne Woods with Let Go and Let God, written by P.J. Morton, one of my favorite artists in the world, P.J. Morton. And Dwayne Woods, that voice is amazing. Now, I've got to take a break, but I've got an inspirational message coming up just for you. So don't go anywhere. More of the new Donnie McClurkin Show to go right after this.
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15: Ladies and gentlemen, it is upon us. The Steve Harvey Morning Show is here. It starts with gratitude, which affects your attitude, which determines your altitude. If you get those three twos in order, see, if you straighten out your two, if you just get your two straight, sky's the limit. Gratitude, attitude, altitude. You got to have the right tude, man. We starting our day off with the three T's. Gratitude, altitude, attitude. Steve Harvey Morning Show with Shirley Strawberry, Carla Pharrell, Monica Jr., better known as Kill Spates, the legend of Nephew Tommy, and yours truly. I'm got a little salty with Mississippi this morning, so I didn't want to call her by her lovely name with Mississippi. Let's see Monica today. Go ahead, Junior. What's on your mind?
16: You know, let me ask you this, man. Okay, so, you know, you see a girl, she's beautiful, fine, all these things, all these great qualities. You know, eyes right, everything.
15: Yeah.
16: But then you find out she snores. Is that still a turn on?
15: Yeah, but don't sleep with her. Don't stay. Do not walk away from all this fineness because of this one flaw. Because you have flaws, Junior. Just don't stay.
17: Nobody's perfect.
15: Find another reason to go in there and get on the couch. Go watch TV. Do anything. But just guide away from the flaw. Because we have flaws.
16: Yeah.
15: I'm not walking away from the fineness you just described because she snow. I'll be over there the next day with them band-aids that go over the top of your nose. I'll come back with help. I'll come back the next night with one of them mouth guards you sleep in. Look like a dental plate.
17: Nothing is going to stop you.
18: Options and solutions, mm-hmm. Steve.
15: Yes, for fineness. Yeah. Especially snoring. It only occurs when you sleep.
16: Yeah.
15: Uh-huh. Oh, you mean your flaw ain't when you up? Oh, yeah. I'm dealing with her. Oh, matter of fact, oh, she mine. Mm-hmm. Oh, she mine. Hey, dog, is she flawless? Yeah. She do a couple things at night I don't care for, but
17: for the most part.
15: But all the way up to that night, though. Wow!
18: That's your baby.
15: She's excellent. That's she talks well food. Around people.
18: Yeah.
15: She's beautiful. She got a walk on her. Look at her eyes.
16: Yeah.
15: You know, she's pleasant. Mm-hmm. But, dog, what's wrong with her? Well, she snow at night. How bad is it? I really don't know. I'm never there. I heard it in the other room. It sound ferocious, but I won't never open the door to see how serious it is. Yeah. Well, how bad is it? Well, she sucked a bath towel down her throat one night and then choked. I had to pull it out. But other than that, she fine as hell. Bro.
17: Deal with it.
18: Ooh, she powerful.
15: Well, dog, how bad is it? Well, I bought some sheets that wasn't fitted, and she then choked on them one night, too. So I had to make sure we buy a fitted sheet. Other than that, she fine as hell.
17: All right, guys. We're moving on. Coming up in 32 minutes after the hour, it is the nephew and Run That Prank Back right after this.
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17: All right, guys, it is time to start your morning off with the nephew and run that prank back. What you got for us, Neff?
6: Let's try to start doing 2 minutes and less. Let's start with that. Mm. I don't know. I know it ain't gonna work. I just thought I'd put it out there. Anyway, this right here is 3 minute remarks. 3 minute remark. Let's go, Cat Dog.
7: Hello.
8: Yes, I'm trying to reach a brother Keith, please.
7: Yeah, this is Keith.
8: Keith, how you doing? This is Lawrence over at Hill Funeral Home.
7: Okay.
8: We are the ones that have the doing the funeral for Sister Dolores. That is. Your aunt, yeah. am I understanding right?
7: Yeah, that's Monty.
8: Okay, and as you know, the funeral is this coming Thursday.
7: Yes, I'll be there Thursday.
8: I'm giving you a call because it's been brought to my attention that you were going to be giving remarks for the funeral. Is that correct?
7: Yes, absolutely.
8: Okay, I wanted to call you because we're getting ready to print the programs for the funeral and let you know that they have taken you off for the remarks because they say that you're not going to be...
7: Hold on. What do you mean taking me off?
8: Well, what I'm saying is they say that you're not going to abide by the 2-3 minute rule that they have for remarks, and they've taken you off, and
7: who is they? What's the name again?
8: Lawrence. I'm Lawrence. I'm the actual funeral director.
7: Lawrence. And who told you to take me off?
8: One of the family members, I'm assuming, is who made the adjustment.
7: And an adjustment? That ain't no adjustment. That's changing the whole program. Who else is on the list?
8: I mean, there's quite a few family members doing different things throughout the funeral.
7: Okay. So how did you get to my name is what I'm trying to figure out.
8: That they said that... Listen to me. Brother Keith, listen to me. What they said is that you weren't going to abide by the time. You weren't going to do your remarks in 3 minutes or less.
7: Listen. My auntie raised me. She put me through college. And you think I'm finna go up there in her funeral and be under 2 minutes?
8: Brother Keith, listen to me. Normally when we have these funerals, people who give remarks, we have them 3 minutes or less.
7: Okay. So I tell you what, Mr. Lawrence, who's on the list? Is she on the list?
8: We have a Sheila. Yes, there's a Sheila that's singing.
7: Take her name off the list. Take her off the list and put me where she's supposed to be with my turn and her time. Is Bobby Jr. on there too?
8: Bobby Jr. is giving remarks.
7: What?
8: That's Dolores. Oh. That's Miss Dolores' son, right?
7: Yes, her son, the one that been locked up. He just got out of jail. Truth be told, he the one that put her in the coffin. You need to take him off the list too. Give me all that time, because I'll be. If
8: so,
7: I ain't gonna say nothing, that my auntie's
8: brother Keith, let me just say this to you. I cannot take Sheila or Bobby Jr. off. I can't make any alterations to this program unless they say that
7: what
8: I can.
7: What you mean?
8: That, sir?
7: What you mean? You already taking people's name off. You taking my name off.
8: But they orchestrated this, though.
7: Who is they? They been having motherfucking problems. They trying to take me off my auntie program. Who was they?
8: Sir, I'm not going to get into a family matter, but until they say that you can be on...
7: You're not in a family matter.
8: Sir, I'm not going to... I don't want to have this turn out to be bad, and we want to have a great home going for Sister Dolores. Okay?
7: Right, and if I don't get to say nothing, I guarantee you it's going to be a 2-for-1 in there. Somebody else gonna get their in the coffin too. I guarantee you that. If I don't get to say nothing at my auntie's funeral, my auntie didn't pay for my college. I didn't put $6,000 in the funeral. I tell you this, Mr. Lawrence. I bet you, whether I'm on the program or not, I bet you I say what the I want to. I bet you that much. You tell they that. My auntie didn't put me through college. Put money on the funeral. Call around and see who ain't putting no money on the funeral. Tell them they can't be on the program. Man.
8: Keith, when they decide who's on it, if they change the format, then I will call you back.
7: Who the f*** is they? That's what I'm trying to get you to understand. Who is they?
8: Can I tell you something? And I don't want you to get too irate, okay?
7: Go ahead, man.
8: I just want to say this, Keith Wilson. This is Nephew Tommy from the Steve Harvey Morning Show. You just got pranked by your cousin, Bobby Jr.
7: You bull. I'm Bobby Jr. up. I'll pass you that. I'm kicking Bobby. I know that. My blood pressure is all up. I ain't got time to be playing, man. Taking me on the program. I'm kicking Bobby. I know that.
8: Bobby said y'all grew up like brothers, man, and you was basically another son of Mr. Lord. That's right?
7: Yes, I was, man. Oh, my goodness.
8: Hey, let me ask you this, man. What is the baddest, and I mean the baddest, radio show in the land?
7: The Steve Harvey Morning Show.
6: And there you have it, Miss Shirley. All right.
17: Three minute remarks.
6: I will be back on Monday morning. Can I say this real quick? Coming up, happy anniversary to my beautiful wife, 24 years deep. Miss Jacqueline Miles. Ooh, girl, putting up with me for 24. You something
4: never
6: else.
4: Never would have made it.
17: All right. Congratulations, Tommy and Jackie. Coming up next, it is Ask the CLO, our Chief Love Officer, Steve Harvey, in the building right after this.
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15: Okay, so since the pandemic, guys, it seems like people are now more than ever stocking up on supplies to keep them healthy. A new survey found that 65% of respondents have a product in their home that they believe cures a pretty much variety of health issues. Top of the list of the miracle cure-all product is Vaseline.
16: Hello.
15: We all grew up with that, right?
16: Yeah.
15: Vaseline,
16: greatest thing
15: baby.
16: Ever.
15: Yeah. So I got to ask.
16: You got lips this side.
15: Yeah, I got to ask the guys, do you have any cure-all products that you want to add to the list?
17: Yeah, I keep it stocked. Vicks Vapor Rub. Got it in there right now.
15: Yes. That was
17: got
15: on the list.
17: Keep it in there.
16: Robitussin.
17: Got it. Works on everything.
16: Go get some that, Robitussin.
18: Yeah. That green alcohol. That green one. Not the clear one. The green.
15: Not the clear. Uh-huh. Mm-hmm.
17: Okay. Witch hazel. Got some witch hazel just in case. You never know.
15: It doesn't burn like alcohol.
17: No. Use witch hazel.
15: Yes.
19: What does that do, though, witch hazel?
17: No. I don't know, but I feel better after I put it on.
15: It don't takes do down inflammation. Yeah. Sometimes it tones your
18: A witch
15: skin.
18: Made it.
15: named Hazel.
18: Yeah.
17: What you got in the house, huh?
16: Lard.
15: Where do you put the lard?
17: Keep that lard.
16: Anything that's wrong.
15: Put some lard
16: got a
15: on
16: can
15: it.
16: Can sitting on the stove. Don't never use it, but just in case.
17: Yeah.
15: Right. Lard. That can was always on the stove, but it was never used.
17: Gotta have it. Sponge products, you gotta have them. Like, you gotta have Epsom salt. You gotta keep Epsom salt in your
15: yep.
17: house.
15: Yep. Yeah. My grandmother used to swear by
16: baking soda. You got.
17: Yeah.
18: What you say?
16: Almond Hammer baking soda.
15: Yes.
17: Don't know.
15: We just started putting it in a refrigerator.
18: Castor.
15: Yeah.
18: Castor. You got to have it. Yeah.
15: You heard me with that one.
16: Argo cornstarch.
15: What does that do? What does that cure?
16: That baby in there got diaper rash. Go in there and get that cornstarch. Soak it up.
17: Apple cider vinegar.
15: Yeah.
18: Got that.
15: Yes.
18: Got that.
17: Careful.
16: Careful. Put it on your greens.
15: And then white vinegar to clean the mirrors and stuff.
19: I love black people.
17: Keep it in there.
18: Pussy deodorant. Just in case. Just in case.
19: Yes. Need to hear that T, though. I need to hear that T when you say that product.
15: Pussy.
19: Thank you.
16: Can of Band-Aids.
15: A can?
17: Oh, can.
16: Oh, can of Band-Aids in the can.
15: Not the box.
16: Bring two big ones in here.
15: My favorites were the little round ones.
19: Got all of
16: them. Cornhusker lotion. Put them on your heels if you're going to have your shoes on, sweetie.
15: All right, switching gears now. We want to know, what's the one guilty pleasure that it is hard for you to give up? Is it bread? Is it ice cream? Pizza?
20: Oh, eat.
15: What is it?
20: Oh, eat.
15: Cigars, wine.
20: Oh,
15: mm-hmm.
20: Eat.
15: Mm-hmm.
20: Oh,
15: what is
20: eat.
15: It?
16: Oh, you talking about eat.
15: Cigars, wine, drinking, too.
19: You didn't say any vice, huh?
16: Yeah, no, so yeah. You said eating. You make up your mind.
15: One guilty, what is the one guilty pleasure? What is it?
16: I mean, I like cigars, but, you know.
15: Uh-huh. That's on the list.
16: I've gone, you know, weeks without one.
15: Mm-hmm.
16: Yeah.
18: I'm going to have to say that ice cream, man. God, dog.
15: Yeah.
18: It's that ice cream.
16: I can't turn it down.
19: I got a question. How much is Carla. Too much ice cream? How many scoops is too many?
16: Nah.
19: Never.
15: How many scoops?
20: If the bowl can hold it, let the bowl hold it.
19: Okay.
16: Now, you can have too much stuff on it, like down at Disney. Remember when we used to go to Disney and they they used to order that thing called the kitchen sink.
19: Yes.
16: Too much, because I don't like when the ice cream ain't recognizable no more. I don't like sprinkles. I can't stand the multicolored sprinkle. That's some baby mess to me. I can't stand that. Don't put that on my food, and don't put no whipped cream on it, because I don't want that. It's take them two cream. Out the way of my ice cream.
19: You want the ice cream.
16: You can put some little nuts on
20: fudge,
16: it.
20: Though. Yeah.
16: You can put some hot fudge on it. You can put some butterscotch on that thing.
15: Oh, Steve, I love butterscotch on my ice cream. That is my favorite flavor on ice cream.
16: Girl, you ever had a scoop of vanilla and pour some Bailey's on it?
15: Yes.
19: Oh, Bailey's.
16: You better get your mind right. Tommy, a scoop of ice cream and some Bailey's? Mm-hmm. Bailey's Wild Out? Boy? Mm-hmm. Boy.
15: I
16: used to do it on the plane all the time when I do.
15: Excuse us? What? Say what now?
20: No. He already ain't. No other plane got this right here. Cause we
19: come on.
20: No
19: Southwest, Spirit,
20: none of that.
19: United,
15: Frontier,
20: and ice cream.
15: JetBlue.
17: Y'all got the ice cream and Bailey's on there.
19: Bailey's.
17: You ain't pay enough for your ticket to get that. I don't know.
15: Finish your thoughts.
16: Well, they did on American. You could get a scoop of ice cream for dessert when it was that time. Uh-huh. When they offered ice cream on them long flights. Uh-huh. And then you just ask for a Bailey's. They come in the little short bottles. Uh-huh. And when they bring you that scoop in the cup, just pour it on top of that. Mm-hmm. You can do it at your house, too. They should do it on American from L.A. to New York. That was my flight.
19: Mm-hmm. Oh, okay. Yeah.
16: They had, they had ice cream on there all the time.
15: Uh-huh. Okay.
16: Jesus.
20: Okay. You ain't been on that lately, though, either.

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0: And today's title is God is not through with you, but we are. You see what I'm saying? Yeah, God is not through with you, but we are. So yeah. Yeah, you're going to still have your relationship with him, but you're not finna have one with us no more at this church. God is not through with you, but we are. Cat dog, if you would, take it to the church.
1: Hello?
2: Hello, I'm trying to reach Sister Takara.
1: Who's this?
2: This is Brother Brinkley from the church. How you doing?
1: Oh, hey, how is it? I'm at work. Can I call you back?
2: This is kind of urgent. I called your house phone and I didn't get an answer, and I had this other number on file, so I wanted to reach out to you. But what I won't take long, but it really is urgent.
1: All right,
2: an urgent matter, if you don't mind.
1: All right, hold on. Let me step away from my cubicle. Hold on.
2: Hello.
1: Yeah. Okay. So what's Brother Brinkley? Speak to me.
2: Okay, we have a bit of a problem here, and we're trying to clean up a lot of things here at the church. You know, I hate to be the one to bring you some bad news. Let me just start by saying this: God might not be through with you, but we are here at the church. It has been brought to our attention, Sister Cara, that you guys are halfway coming to church. You might come once out of a month. You're not tithing as we expected. You know, the church can't really depend on you. It's you. You got, you know, you bring your kids. I think your brother comes to the church. But everybody is coming every now and then. We cannot depend on you all to be the members and have the expectation of what we're trying to
1: do. Wait. Hold on. You say your name is Brother Brinkley? You're from
2: Brother
1: the church?
2: Brinkley. Yes.
1: And you work under the deacon? I've never heard of you before.
2: I have been officiated by the pastor, as I'm over the finance. And we're going through all of the books and looking at all of the numbers of the members of the church, the directory, and we're noticing what people are paying tithes, what people aren't paying tithes, who's coming to church, who's participating in different ministries and whatnot. And Sister Takara, I have to be honest with you. You're there maybe once a month. We might see you, might not see you, you know. And like I say, God may not be through with you, but we are.
1: Okay, you keep saying that. Listen, why? I don't understand. Like, are y'all monitoring my church going? Like, I have to go every single week. I mean, I go when I can.
2: Why are you absent so much at the church? Explain that.
1: I mean, I have three kids. You know, I mean, I have two jobs. Sometimes I don't. I mean, I still pray. I don't understand how a church can. Are you y'all serious?
2: You got two jobs, but we're not getting tithes like you got two jobs.
1: Well,
2: you're not tithing like you got two jobs.
1: Because I can't afford.
2: I got two jobs. That's what you just said.
1: And that those two jobs are in support of my kids. I mean, I can't support the church and my kids at the same time. I can't do both. I mean, I give when I can.
2: Let me ask you something. What are you making on that other job?
1: Are you serious? Are you really? I didn't know the church got in this deep with you. Really asking me how much I make in my second job that I take to support my kids? Come on now, there's got to be something.
2: I'm gonna say this to you again. God may not be through with you, but we are. If you are not going to pay your tithes, if you're not going to come to work on a consistent basis, then what? What do you benefit the church?
1: Is that what the church is about? This can't be.
2: I'm gonna say this to you. Let me tell you what the church is all about. The church
1: and
2: is.
1: And you say we done with you again one more time. I'm serious.
2: No, I'm gonna tell you this. You talking about is that what the church is about? Let me tell you what the church is. The church is a hospital for crippled souls. You understand that? That's what the church is. That's what the church is. But when we have souls that are coming in to be saved, we are doing our job. And guess what? Those people that are coming in, you know what they're doing? They're tithing. That's what they're doing. They're tithing. You, Sister Takara, I'm sure your soul is crippled. You're not coming, and you're not tithing. You may give us a little something when you show up, if you show up. Am I right or wrong?
1: Okay, hold up. Let me get one thing straight. This is what you called me for in the middle of my work day to tell me that you're kicking me out the church because I don't give enough money to the church while I'm at my job that I can barely afford to pay my bills with. Matter of fact, I don't even know who you are. I've never met you in my life. And I don't, you know what? This church, you know, this church. I hate to say it, but if that's what the church is about, you had the nerve to call me. I'm in the lobby of my job.
2: Okay, now, let me say something. Now, you being very unchristian like now.
1: Are you kidding me?
2: Sister Cara, you going to watch your tone and your language, yeah?
1: This is not Christian-like.
2: Do you know Brother Dwayne? Isn't that your brother?
1: Okay. And?
2: Now, Brother Dwayne is who told me to call you.
1: Really?
2: Yeah.
1: My brother.
2: Yeah.
1: So what is this about, huh? Brother, whatever? I don't know. What is your name?
2: My name is Nephew Tommy from the Steve Harvey Morning Show. Your brother Dwayne got me to prank phone call you.
1: Nephew Tommy? No. Oh, my gosh, yo, he's about to get me fired from this job. I'm in the lobby screaming my people looking at me. Oh, my gosh.
2: You all right?
1: I'm here with Nephew Tommy.
2: Yeah, it's Nephew Tommy. What's up?
1: No. Oh, my gosh. My heart is racing.
2: Tell me this, Dakar, what is the baddest, and I mean the baddest, radio show in the land?
1: Steve Harvey.
0: We're not going to keep playing with you. You see what I'm saying? We're not going to keep playing with you.
3: Going back and forth and all that, right?
0: Yeah. Yeah.
3: We're not doing it. Yeah.
0: Yeah. All right, I'm sorry, y'all. I get so deep in my pranking. I get so deep in. I get so involved. You have to just
4: You're such an actor.
0: It takes me a minute to come out of it. You know
4: come
0: what I'm saying?
4: Come out of character.
0: You
4: should ask Steve how to do that because he does that very well.
0: Oh, he go all the way in. Right now. Have you noticed it?
4: Yeah, but he comes out quickly.
5: Right away.
3: Because he get tired.
5: Yeah, right away. Matter of fact, soon as Shirley said, we'll be right back with more.
3: I'm tired.
4: Next. It's patience.
0: I can't hold it. Hey, it's going down Sunday, June 21st. That is Father's Day. Father's Day in Detroit, baby. That is Aretha Franklin Amphitheater. Jokes, Jazz, and Jams. Jokes, Jazz, and Jams. Hosted by yours truly, Nephew Tommy. You got Dougie Fresh. You got Shantae Moore. You got Marcus Wiley. You got Julian Vaughn. You got the Williams. The list goes on and on. But this is for the fathers. So bring your fathers out. Bring your pops out. Bring your husband out who's been a great father. This is for the fathers. This is for the kings, the real kings that work every single day that we don't know anything about. But we know their journey. We know what they're doing. So we celebrate the men, the fathers, Sunday, June 21st, Detroit, Michigan. Jokes, Jazz, and Jams.
4: All right. Coming up next, Strawberry Letter. The subject is, I think he perms his hair. We'll get into it right after this.
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9: Okay, well, here's a solution to your doldrums if you're like, oh, when is the weather going to be warm? I don't know. It's 66 degrees right now, 66 degrees, and the skies are clear. And we're going to go up to 87 degrees today. That's right, 87 degrees today with a lot of sun and stuff. Close to 92 degrees tomorrow, Friday, 94 degrees and on Saturday, and 85 degrees on Sunday. So it's just very, very beautiful weather. On the traffic scene right now, we have the southbound Van Wyck slow. Rockaway Parkway, the left lane is blocked there. Southbound Deegan slow into about 230th Street. The right lane is blocked. There's always something problem at 230th Street. GW Bridge about 35 minutes coming in. Lincoln about 25. Holland 35 to 40. Mass Transit on close to schedule. Alternate side parking rules in effect. That's your traffic and that's your weather. And this is Ann Tripp. In an extremely unusual action, given the way things have been going in Washington over the last 4 to 8 years, yesterday a resolution passed, a Democratic-led measure aimed at stopping the war in Iran until those hostilities are authorized by the Congress, which would be in accordance with the Constitution. And the measure passed thanks to the four Republicans who broke ranks and voted in concert with their colleagues across the aisle. That's right. And now there's a report that says that Trump is hopping mad about Israel's continued shelling of southern Lebanon in violation of a supposed ceasefire. Trump's admitting that during an angry expletive-laced phone call with Prime Minister Netanyahu, that he called Netanyahu crazy and accused the Israeli leader of throwing a wrench into efforts to come to a peace agreement with Iran and anybody else and everybody else in the Middle East. WBLS and WBLS HD1 New York.
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1: Okay, here we go, everybody. It's 66 degrees and the skies are nice and clear. And we have a nice day. Nice few days are coming our way, actually. It's clear now. We're going to have a mostly sunny afternoon. Warmer than yesterday. Today getting up to 87 degrees. Tomorrow, Friday, 92 degrees. And 94 degrees or hotter on Saturday. And then 85 degrees on Sunday. We can kind of things temper down just a little bit. But still very, very, very nice. On the traffic scene, right now we have the southbound Van Wyck slow into Rockaway Parkway. The left lane blocks out. Southbound Deegan, so in a 230th Street, squeeze left there. The GW Bridge now up to around 40 minutes. Upstairs, maybe 45 minutes, a little slower. Lincoln Tunnel, 35 minutes coming into town. And the Holland, around 45 minutes as well. Mass Transit on close to schedule. Alternate side parking rules in effect. And that's your traffic and that's your weather. This is Ann Tripp. New Jersey Governor Mikey Sherrill says that when she called in the state police to the Delaney Immigrant Detention Center to control the crowd, she was really just trying to keep the peace there. She didn't mean to do anything that would be explosive or wrong. However, there are now complaints suggesting that the cops actually instigated instigated fights and stuff to prevent any possible altercations is what they were supposed to be doing. But the demonstrators say they took over the scene and they've been instigating clashes between the migrants and ICE agents. So she says she's sorry she didn't mean that to happen. And this report is either very interesting or very alarming. But apparently the number of teenagers and young adults turning to AI chatbots for mental health advice is on the upswing. The number of young people and young adults using AI chatbots instead of seeking licensed therapists has soared by about 40% over just the past year. People are going, again, to AI instead of licensed therapists. WBLS, HD1 New York.
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0: Oh, happy birthday to Albie Shore. Also, El DeBarge, it's his birthday today. And Gospel John P. Key, all celebrating their birthdays. It's 66 degrees still, clear skies going up to 87 degrees this afternoon. I'm ready, are you? With sun and all that good stuff. 92 degrees tomorrow, Saturday. 94 or better on Saturday, 85 degrees on Sunday. On the traffic scene right now, we got the eastbound BQE. Artillery Street, the left lane is blocked. That's not bad enough. There's debris in the road, all over the road at Metropolitan Avenue. So the eastbound BQE is not the way to go if you got to go somewhere, if you can go some other way. Northbound Van Wyck slow into Queens Boulevard. Left and center lanes were blocked last time I took a look there. Southbound Deegan slow, 230th Street. The right lane is a problem. Mass transit on a close to schedule. Alternate side parking in effect. And that's your traffic. That's your weather. And this is Ann Tripp at 66 degrees. Well, at this point, it's not surprising. The Supreme Court yesterday cleared the way for the state of Alabama to use a congressional voting district map that is way more favorable to white voters and Republicans in this year's midterm elections. And that was despite a lower court finding that that particular plan intentionally discriminates against black voters. But, you know, I guess that didn't matter this year because then, you know, that's the kind of year it is. Speaking of surprises, though, they do it. Yes, they did. The magical Knicks won game one of their series against the Spurs last night, 105-95. At one point, it didn't look that way. It kind of looked the other way. But it turned around, 105-95. Go, Knicks. Yay, team. WBLS, HD1 New York.
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13: All right, so Junior, it's summertime and you have some important side piece rules you got to know and follow.
14: Absolutely, Shirley. It's that time of year. Huh? It's going to happen.
15: Junior, I'm going to be the voice of reason here. So yes, if I see something wrong with this rule, I'm going to have to tighten you up.
14: Okay, that's fine. But there ain't nothing wrong with these rules because this is going to happen. Here we go. Okay. First rule number one. Don't fall in love. Okay? See, what that means is fall in love with your side piece could mess up the relationship. You just need to know what this is. It's just sex. That's all we do. It's just man. This ain't no Boys to Men love. This ain't no Brian McKnight. This is Tupac. How you want it?
15: Yeah, boy, Junior.
16: What, Steve? You agree?
15: Yeah. That's the way it's supposed to work. But Lord have mercy. Ooh, it could happen. You're talking about this just sex.
16: The heart wants what it wants.
15: Yeah, that is what it is in the beginning. But oh my goodness.
16: You can fall. You can get
15: fall hard as hell. Go ahead, Jim.
14: All right, here we go. Number two. Being a side piece means keeping your expectations in check. Okay?
16: What?
14: Yes, I'm going on family vacation with my family. But I will only be there when I'm not needed at the house. Means don't worry about where we going. I'll be back. I can't be there every day. I can only be there the day that I'm not needed at the house.
15: And no, you cannot go on the family day.
14: Okay, rule number three, and this is important. You got to be undercover. That means you must communicate and meet up with me without anyone else knowing. You need to act like you in a spy movie. This James Bond we doing. What this is.
16: 007.
14: Yes. We in a spy movie. You can't communicate directly. Don't look at me. Send signals.
16: Okay.
14: Use your hands. Sister, I know what that means. Uh-huh. I be in the back. I know where the back at. You can't just sit up here and talk to me directly. Am I right or wrong?
15: That's a very true statement.
16: Listen to him.
14: Okay.
13: Any more?
14: Yeah. He going up. This is very important. Uh-huh. You got to know the risks when you're getting involved with me. Okay.
13: Risk.
14: This just isn't about you and me. It's about you, me, and her. Okay. Think about everyone when you make a move.
15: Yeah.
14: You got to know how this gonna affect
15: you. You have
14: me.
15: To consider her too.
14: Yes.
16: Oh, yes. Really? That's what the side piece has to consider her.
14: Yes. Know her work schedule. Know what time she get home. Know what time she call. That way you know when not to say nothing. This is important. You have to know the risk.
13: Signing up for this.
16: Girl, yeah. This is crazy. What else?
14: Now, this is a big one, and this is one y'all like to do because when you see it, you confront and all this stuff. But this is what you need to understand. I don't care who you talk to, even if it's my own mama, okay? Never talk and never admit to anything. If there's some drama, things about to get crazy, let me handle it and let me do all the talking.
13: Right. All the lying.
16: Listen to Steve, right?
14: Absolutely. Go ahead.
15: I'm in charge of all lies.
13: Leave it to the experts.
16: Right.
14: Yeah. And here the last one. It's the last rule. This is very important.
16: You said all of them was very important.
14: They are. If we're going to make this work, Carla, they all got to be important. Okay? Uh-huh. And I mean this. No social media. Lord, no. There will be no selfies. There will be none. Don't take pictures of us just showing us holding hands. Don't take no pictures of us our clothes. Don't tag me in none of these pictures. And definitely don't get in my DMs. Nothing. No TikTok. No Snapchat. No Facebook. Twitter. No nothing. No notes. No text. Nothing. No social media. Nothing. This don't even exist.
13: Yeah.
16: Okay.
14: And those are your rules for this side piece hookup this morning. Up, would you
13: agree? Wow.
15: Well, I don't post nothing no way, so.
16: Side piece summer.
15: Hey,
16: in
15: and
16: back.
15: If you did post, I wouldn't know nothing about it because somebody bought it to me.
13: Thank you. We'll have more of the Steve Harvey Morning Show coming up at 20 minutes after the hour, right after this.
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1: Okay, well, here it's 73 degrees, so you need to go where you want to go because the weather's gorgeous, and you can do that. 73 degrees and partly sunny already. It is a day to do, go, whatever. Mostly sunny, actually. Even warmer today than yesterday, getting up to 87 degrees, and warmer still tomorrow, Friday. Kept around 92 degrees. We can't wait. 94 degrees or hotter on Saturday and about 85 degrees on Sunday. So really, really isn't really bad. Really, really wonderful weather for a person like me who likes it warm. On the traffic scene right now, we have that eastbound BQE slow into Tillery Street. The left lane is blocked, and then you got debris all over the road at Metropolitan Avenue. It's a real pain in the neck. Northbound Van Wick, a little Van Wacky at Queens Boulevard. Left and center lanes were blocked last time I took a look. I think one of the lanes is clear. You might have one lane you can squeeze by on. George Washington Bridge around 45 minutes, Lincoln around 50 minutes, Holland 55 minutes, Mass Transit on a close to schedule, alternate side parking in effect, and that's your traffic, and that's your weather. June Black Music Month on Friday, there's something real special happening, something musical, and I don't think it's ever happened before, not ever. It's called the Orchestra of Tomorrow, appearing at Manhattan's Town Hall. Impresario Damian Sneed tells me that whatever form of music you like is going to be performed.
2: 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I believe in the future, people will not put us all in boxes. Pigeonholes are for pigeons. 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
1: Okay, it's 73 degrees right now. 73 degrees and partly sunny. It's going to be gorgeous today, getting up to 87 degrees, my kind of weather. 92 degrees tomorrow, 94 degrees on Saturday, and then 85 degrees on Sunday for those who, you know, kind of wilt in the 90s, all right? On the traffic scene right now, the eastbound LIE still problem at Tillery Street in the left lane, and there's debris all over the road at Metropolitan Avenue, which they have to kind of pick up and move to the side. Northbound Van Wyck, a little Van Wacky at Queens Boulevard. Left and center lanes were blocked. Now it's just the center lane. Mass Transit on a close to schedule. Alternate side parking rules in effect. And that's your traffic and that's your weather. It is 73 degrees. In an extremely unusual action, given the way things have been going in Washington over the last 4 to 8 years, yesterday a resolution passed, a Democratic-led measure aimed at stopping the war in Iran until those hostilities authorized by the Congress in accordance with the Constitution says they can resume. The measure passed thanks to four Republicans who broke ranks and voted in concert with their colleagues across the aisle. And now there's a report that says that Trump is hopping mad about Israel's continued shelling of southern Lebanon in violation of a supposed ceasefire there. Trump's admitting that during an angry, expletive-laced phone call with the Prime Minister Netanyahu, that he called Netanyahu crazy and accused the Israeli leader of throwing a wrench into efforts to come to a peace agreement with Iran. But that's the way things go. By the way, in South Carolina, an Asian store owner has been acquitted of shooting a 14-year-old black boy to death whom he chased out of the store, accusing him of stealing several bottles of water. The kid hadn't stolen anything. In fact, he had nothing in his hands. Black folks all over South Carolina calling for a boycott now of all things Asian. But didn't they do it? Didn't they do it? The magical Knicks, and yes, they are magical. They won game one of their series against the Spurs last night, 105-95. Go Knicks! Yay, team! 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

Yeah! Oh my gosh, we are up in here vibing New York City. Turn up! The party is officially on. Shouts out to the Knicks. What is it? 105 to 95 yesterday, baby! Going in. I'm excited. Somebody's like, no, we still got more games. No, we're going to celebrate each and every win, okay? That's what we're going to do. Matter of fact, you're winning right now on this Deja Vu show because I'm giving you commercial-free music on WVLS. Montel Jordan, Lil Jay-Z, Lil Hovey, you know. Lil Ralph Tresvant for all my sensitive folks. And I know you like the way we get down. So I'm going to keep playing this music. I'm going to spill some tea, give you some words of encouragement, hustler's tips, and somebody said, what about free tickets? I might just give you those as well. You keep listening as we rock out on this beautiful Thursday morning. It's 107.5 WBLS with High Five.

WBLS, it must be the money, must be the shout outs. That's what it is. It's time for the birthdays and celebrations because we are celebrating life's big and small moments. I need you to call me at 212-545-1075. 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

0: rocking with 107.5 WBLS on this Deja Vu show. Big birthday shouts out to everybody celebrating. I know El DeBarge is celebrating his birthday. You wear it well. Remember when he was solo? You wear it well. What? Don't make me have to go back. I should, right? No, right now, though, I'm going over to my WBLS lines. Hello?
1: Hi, this is Cookie from Far Rockaway. I'm celebrating my sister, best friend, the greatest person you could ever have in your life, her 70th birthday with Let Shipment. Happy birthday, my love.
0: Aw, we are sending big birthday shouts out to her. Are you guys doing anything to celebrate? A little cake and ice cream, hanging out on this beautiful day?
1: Yeah, we got a picnic we're doing today. Another one. Because family members are coming up tomorrow.
0: Awesome.
1: And her daughter and her two sons are throwing her this dollar with gowns and tuxedos for her birthday on Saturday.
0: What? Oh, y'all going all the way out?
1: Yes, yes, yes. And she's just the best person.
0: That is awesome. Thank well, you. Tell everybody the station y'all are rocking with as you're celebrating.
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0: Braxton, you mean the world to me. Hey, it's 107.5 WBLS on this Deja Vu show. We're hanging out and this buzz of the Knicks winning. Oh my goodness, we're so excited about that. So we'll be talking more about the Knicks, talking to Mayor Mamdani a little bit later too about what we're going to be doing, not just as we're celebrating the Knicks, but also for World Cup as we're getting ready for that. You got to prepare your mind for all the traffic. It's about to be a lot, but they have a solution. Meantime, I have a solution to your boredom. The new show, Supercell. Do you remember watching that? Oh my gosh, it's a UK superheroes show, and they're back. They have finished filming season 2, so it will be airing on Netflix really, really soon. Just trying to get you amped up for it. And if you haven't seen my girl Remy Ma, she's been filming a movie, and it's going to be airing on Lifetime June 20th. Don't trust the girls upstairs. Look out for it. Hey, keep it right here on WBLS. 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
12: 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They gonna keep crushing it all the way to the championship. 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

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Listen, before the end of this afternoon, I might be tempted to touch this mini Magnolia Bakery banana pudding. Have y'all had that? Girl, baby, when I tell you, go treat yourself. It's a beautiful, gorgeous day. You need a little sweet something. Besides me and this music, you might want to get yourself a little banana pudding. I'm just saying. Meantime, let me keep this jam going. We're going to throw it back to Joy Sims. Coming to my life on WBLS. It's the Deja Vu Show. I need a spoon to come into my life as I dip into this banana pudding.

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1: It's time for Knowledge is Power on this Deja Vu show. And you know, we're talking about the music that made the movies, but this movie was based on a huge book by best-selling author Terry McMillan. We're talking about how Stella got her groove back. The movie came out in 1998. It starred Angela Bassett, Whoopi Goldberg, and Taye Diggs doing his worst Jamaican accent as Winston Shakespeare. The soundtrack had vibe music from your reggae to your party anthems to some really dopeness like this one from Soul to Soul and Karen Wheeler, Free Again. And what about the Janet Jackson Shaggy mashup, Love Me, Love Me? And the legendary Stevie Wonder did

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Roberta made it famous. Fuji's made it infamous and turned it into an official jam for us. And we are playing it commercial free right now on this Deja Vu show. It's WBLS hanging out with you. What are you getting into? Man, listen, I'm trying to get into these streets after I get off. It's such a gorgeous day. We're on this buzz because of the Knicks winning. And you know, I'm just letting you live up in here. Not in that fool's paradise, but turning it into a true paradise with 107.5 WBLS. Melissa, talk to him.

0: WBLS and this Deja Vu show. You know, we always give you the opportunity to get on our BLS line, sound off for so what you saying. But right now, we have our mayor, Mayor Mamdani, on our BLS lines. So what you saying, Mayor? How are you?
1: I'm doing well, Deja. How you doing? How's them Knicks?
0: Listen, come on. 105 to 95. It is crazy. Whoop, whoop.
1: Incredible. Last night was incredible. Truly.
0: You were actually hanging out with one of our DJs on our sister station, Mike Medium. He was DJing one of the official watch parties last night, so we thank you for rocking with us.
1: Always, always, always.
0: All right, so what's going on? I heard we're getting ready for World Cup. We've got summer youth programming. Talk to me.
1: So we want New Yorkers to know about what this summer is going to look like, and as you know, we're going to be hosting the largest sporting event in the world, and it's kicking off in a little over a week for us here in New York City. And so what we want New Yorkers to know is that during the 8 match days, the official New Jersey Stadium shuttle buses are going to provide nonstop express service for ticket holders to and from Manhattan and the New York New Jersey Stadium in New Jersey via the Lincoln Tunnel. These buses are going to make pickups and drops at 3 different Manhattan locations: Port Authority Bus Terminal, Midtown North at Columbus Circle, and Midtown East near Grand Central. Now, for the many who are listening who do not have tickets to the game, the reason that this is important for all of you to know, on each game day, to reduce traffic and facilitate mass transit, as a city, we're going to do 4 specific things. First is convert 42nd Street into a bus and shuttle corridor from 1st to 12th Ave. The second is we're going to dedicate the 2 easternmost lanes of traffic along 6th Avenue as bus and shuttle lanes from 42nd Street to 59th Street. The third is we're going to utilize the 2 existing bus lanes along 5th Avenue from 42nd Street to 59th Street. And the fourth thing is that we're going to convert West 40th Street between 8th Avenue and 11th Avenue and West 41st Street between 8th Avenue and 10th Avenue into bus and shuttle blocks. So what all of this means is that if you are going into Midtown on World Cup match days, to expect increased congestion as well as delays, and know that we are planning to try and expedite the movement of people as much as we can. We encourage everyone, if possible, to either walk, bike, or use public transit if they're coming into Midtown during match days.
0: It's WBLS on the Deja Vu Show. We'll hear more from Mayor Mamdani as he talks all about the youth programming for the summer and all that good stuff. Glad to know we got things active and moving right here in New York City. Let's rep.
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0: you, if your girl only knew, it's 107.5 WBLS on this Deja Vu show, and your girl does know. That would be me. I know Miriam Amdani. Oh, I know he's got some things going on. He's on our BLS lines right now talking to us about everything that's happening for the summer, for the kiddos and all that good stuff. Talk to us. Break it down, Mayor.
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0: 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And so this is all going to be done alongside our Office of Neighborhood Safety, implementing a coordinated safety plan focused on preventing youth violence.
1: I've already been to the website for nyc.gov/summer, and I love it. I love the activities. I'm like, where was that when I was a kid? Like, for real? But it really is cool. It's a really cool tool for the kids to be able to use to do fun things this summer.
0: Glad. Thank you. Thank you for sharing that.
1: Okay, Miriam Abdani, before you go, talk to us about what's next for the stretch for the city. We have done a lot of things with the pre-K. We're doing things with transportation. What's the next big initiative that you're working on?
0: Well, I think first and foremost, we are going to keep watching the Knicks and keep praying and enjoying this run. It's incredible.
1: And you know
0: it. Also, just to say that, no, it's not just something meaningful for the spirit of the city, but even for the economy of the city. Every home playoff game going forward generates $90 million in economic activity.
1: Wow.
0: And the Knicks going all the way could generate up to $465 million in economic activity. So this is a true moment for the city, measured no matter how you want to. And then alongside that, we're also planning for our future. So we're very excited to have rolled out 2K applications for free childcare for two-year-olds. These are for children who are living in Washington Heights and Inwood and Fordham and the Rockaways, Canarsie. And New Yorkers who are interested can sign up by visiting myschools.nyc. That will be an opportunity for them to save up to $20,000 a year on what would otherwise be healthcare they'd have to pay for.
1: Awesome, awesome. Miriam Abdani, thank you for checking in with us, and we will be watching you as we watch the Knicks as well. Come on now.
0: Come on now. Thank you so much, Deja. Have a lovely day.
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Baker giving out that sweet love on WBLS. It's Deja Vu. I'm in a good mood. The Knicks have won. I want you to be a winner. I'm going to let you rock the blessings right now. Caller number 7, get at me, and I will put you up there to party June 19th.

0: Poison on WBLS. What's going on? It's your radio love, Deja Vu. No, we're not trying to poison your mind. We're giving you words of encouragement, uplifting you, and even allowing you to get your blessings on. You know what I'm saying? You want to rock the blessings? I have tickets right now going to our BLS lines. Hey there, who's this?
1: This is Raquel from Newark.
0: Raquel, you're my winner.
1: Yay!
0: Raquel, you got these tickets. You're going to rock the blessings. It's a concert that we're doing over at Forest Hill Stadium. You'll be out there getting your praise on for Juneteenth. It's going to be Bishop Hezekiah Walker, Israel and New Breed, Jacalyn Carr, Smokey Norville, and so many more. And now you will be up in there praising and worshiping and having a good time, all right?
1: Yes.
0: Congratulations, Raquel. Let us know your station.
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Yo! Big shouts out to everybody celebrating birthdays. I know. Latara Bailey sent me a DM and she said, can you shout out my friend Tara Andrews? So Tara and Tara, y'all are friends with the same names? Different pronunciations? I like it. I dig it. Hey, it's Deja Vu. Pronounce this. Scrubs. We don't want none of them. Let TLC tell you about it. It's on WVLS as we keep the music flowing. Let's go.

0: Maxwell says, don't ever wonder. It's WBLS of the Deja Vu Show. And I do wonder how Beyonce and Rihanna and Taylor Swift get on these lists. You know, they put out that Forbes biggest self-made richest woman list. And I'm like, how do they do that? Of course, they're celebrities, but I also wonder how they are, you know, expanding their portfolio, diversifying their portfolio, what they're investing in. Go and do some research. Here's your hustler's tip. Whether it's the female list or the men's list or the list in general, we need to be on it, right? Let's go and learn from what they're doing, because their success leaves clues and can clue us in onto, hey, maybe we might need to have this kind of different thing in our portfolio. Maybe we do need multiple streams of income, because I've been telling you that and you're seeing it right now manifesting with these artists. Let's look at what they're doing and take our little bite-sized things from it so we can be on our own biggest list for the next year, most growth for the next year monetarily. You know what I'm saying? Hey, that's your hustler's tip on this Deja Vu Show.
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All right, so listen, if I'm having a fish fry at the house tomorrow night, last minute, what needs to be on my grocery list? 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

0: trying to get my money. You are trying to get my $100 Stop and Shop gift card. And you know what? I mean, if you were given, I would try and get it too. I'm saying. What's going on, party people? It's your radio love, Deja Vu. About to get up out of here. Go and enjoy this beautiful sunshiny day. Might get a little, you know, self-pampering going on, a little massage, maybe a little, I don't know, something. But you're like, I don't care about that, Deja. I want that money. Okay, calm down. Let me tell you what's going on. Okay. Jess Nick is up next. She's got 107 minutes of music. I'll be back tomorrow. But now let's go to my BLS lines. Hello there. Who's this?
1: This is Kaisha.
0: Kaisha, I'm having a fish fry on Friday. What are three things I need to have on my list?
1: You need some fish.
0: Okay.
1: Some oil to fry the fish.
0: Uh-huh.
1: And some cornmeal to dip the fish in.
0: Come on now. I think you up in there. Add some hot sauce and we playing games. Come on. What?
1: That's it.
0: You're my winner. Congratulations.
1: Thank you
0: for listening. 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Hey, thank you for listening. And let everybody know the station that just made you a winner.
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23: 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You're my shining star, girl.

That's the type of vibes we're on this Thursday as we pregame, getting ready for the weekend. What's up? Just Nick checking in, kicking off 107 minutes of back-to-back R&B. I've got to request the music for some Mary J. Blige, Sunshine Anderson, and I got tickets to give away. You want to get your laugh on and see comedian Eddie Griffin? I got you. You want to see Kehlani? I got you. Right now, let's get into this commercial-free hour. It's WVLS. Good afternoon.

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Yes, we are commercial free. Yours truly, just Nick, and you know it's Black Music Month. So coming up in less than three songs, we are going to highlight an icon or an entity who is very, very important to Black music and Black culture. Find out who that is coming up less than 15 minutes away right now. How about some Patrice Rushen, Forgets Me Not on VLS.

0: 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And you know, it wouldn't be complete without recognizing the label that helped bring hip-hop to the world, and I'm talking about Def Jam Records. It introduced us to artists like LL Cool J, Public Enemy, Run DMC, and later, Jay-Z, DMX, and Rihanna. And what started in New York became one of the most influential labels in music history, helping transform hip-hop from a local movement into a global culture, baby. The sound, the style, the swagger of Def Jam still shapes music today. And that's today's Black Music Spotlight, honoring the artists, innovators, visionaries, and trailblazers whose contributions continue to shape our culture. More of this all month long. 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
1: Sexy.

I want you to call me right now. I'm going to open up these phone lines and do some giveaways. Who wants to go see comedian Eddie Griffin? 212-545-1075. Caller number 7, I got you. You want to get your laugh on? I got you. It's the Just Nick Show.

0: Comedian Eddie Griffin is going to be taking over the Westbury Music Fair. If you want to get your laugh on, it's time to be caller number 7 right now. VLS, you're with Just Nick. Hello, who's this? Hello?
1: Hello.
0: Hey.
1: Hi.
0: What you doing? Who are you talking to?
1: Oh, my daughter's talking to me.
0: Well, hey, daughter. Guess what? Mommy is calling number 7.
1: We did it.
0: You did it. You're going to go see comedian Eddie Griffin at Flagstar at the Westbury Music Fair September 19th. I'm going to throw in an extra ticket so you can take somebody with you, okay?
1: Woo! Yes.
0: Congratulations. Awesome. And for those of you who want to get your tickets, you can hit up Ticketmaster.com. 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
1: 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Thank you so much.

Well, it's a no repeat workday, y'all. It's 107.5 WVLS. Just Nick here. And did you know that the Michael Jackson biopic Michael is officially coming to digital platforms? Now you get to see why it dominated at the box office, reaching almost 850 million globally. 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

I'm hitting this way back and forth, side to side. That's what you could do when you hear that song right there. Shout out to Sean Paul. Hanging out inside the Just Nick Show. 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

0: some Tyla, 107.5 WVLS. I just saw a TikTok video of her singing a cover song for somebody. I don't know if it was Aaliyah. And I was like, you know what? She does really have a beautiful voice. Her voice always sounds so just cutesy that sometimes you don't really get to see what an artist can do. But her posting that video definitely made me look at her in a different light. Kudos to her. It's yours truly, Just Nick, hanging out on a pre-gaming Thursday. And coming up, I've got the daily affirmation. We're going to affirm ourselves with a special motivational quote. Plus, I'm going to tell you how to win these tickets to see Kehlani, because she's coming to the Barclays and baby girl's going to shut it down. She's got Duran Bernard that's going to be opening up. And if you've never seen him perform live, he puts on a show, okay? Animated and can sing at the same time. Plus, I got your requested music on the way for some Blue Cantrell, Fabulous, Toni Braxton. And of course, we got to celebrate those Knicks, baby. 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
1: 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This is Lenny Green from The Quiet Storm, inviting you to join me tonight starting at 7 p.m. as I serve you that ear candy that you love, baby. I'm dropping all your favorite slow jams like this. So lock in with me, New York, New Jersey, Connecticut. It's The Quiet Storm, baby, on New York's number one for R&B. 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

It's number one for R&B inside the Just Nick Show, and it's time to affirm ourselves. So listen, we're already in June. That means whatever goals you had at the start of the year, you're halfway through. Are you maintaining? Are you being consistent? This is your reminder. I saw a quote that said, staying consistent, even when it's not immediately rewarding, is where the shift happens. And you know, consistency isn't about discipline at all. It's actually about identity. Most people stay consistent because they're chasing a result, but results can be delayed, it can be unpredictable, and sometimes completely out of our control. The deeper question is, who are you becoming while you wait? Oh, that's so good. A tree doesn't stop growing because it can't see its own roots. It keeps doing what trees do, right? And in the same way, consistency is less about proving something and more about being someone. Every time you show up, you're casting a vote for the person you're becoming. And the reward isn't always at the finish line. Sometimes the reward is realizing that you've become stronger, wiser, and more resilient along the way. So let's affirm. I don't wait for results to define me. I show up as the person I'm becoming every day. Marinate on that. And coming up, I'll let you know how to win these tickets to see Kehlani live. It's BLS.

107.5 WBLS, as we celebrate the life and legacy of the late Peebo Bryson. That is him and Roberta Flack. Tonight, I celebrate my love. And today, we celebrate an icon and continue to send our love and prayers to the family, friends, and fans of the legendary R&B ballader, who passed away just yesterday at the age of 75 following complications from a stroke. And you know, Peebo gave us timeless classics, y'all. Like, If Ever You're in My Arms Again, Can You Stop the Rain, and that song right there. And unforgettable duets including A Whole New World with Regina Bell and Beauty and the Beast with Celine Dion. And since news of his passing, there's been all kinds of tributes pouring across the world. Celine Dion remembered him as a kind and generous artist who supported her early in her career, while Regina Bell shared an emotional tribute honoring the decades of friendship and music that they created together. Big shout out to Lenny Green, who had her on the show last night, along with Jimmy Jam and a few others who were on there, just paying their respects to such an icon. So today we celebrate not just the voice, but the legacy of Peebo Bryson. Rest in peace. Coming up inside the 5 o'clock hour, I've got your chance to win these tickets to see Kehlani. Plus, I got some Mary J. Blige, Missy Elliott, Shanice. Baby, we're going to have a good time. It's Thursday on VLS.

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Hey, coming up in less than three songs, your chance to win these tickets to see Kehlani.

0: New York's number one for R&B, WVLS inside the Just Nick Show. You know, we got the After Work Mix coming up at 6 o'clock, but it's time for me to bless somebody with these tickets to see Kehlani. And did you see that she just put out the music video for her song with the Missy Elliott? It's called Back and Forth. I didn't even think about the fact that it's called Back and Forth because now it makes me think about Missy and the late Aaliyah. But it's definitely a vibe. Monica is in the video. She's got a lot of celebrity cameos. I just love it for Kehlani. And I love it for you because somebody is going to win these tickets to see her live at the Barclays. WVLS, you're on with Just Nick. Hello, who's this?
1: Yes, this is Taniqua.
0: Where you calling from, girl? The fact that you already screaming, you already know you're caller number 7.
1: How are you?
0: I'm good, love. You're going to see the Kehlani World Tour. It's the North American leg at the Barclays Center, August 21st, you plus one. Congratulations, honey.
1: Thank you.
0: You are so welcome. 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

107.5 WVLS and your number one for RMV. Yeah, we cranking it up right now as we get ready for the After Work Mix at 6 with the coolest legend, Red Alert. He's over there putting his turntables together. But we're going to talk about the BET Awards and what you can expect at this year's ceremony. And they just announced who they're giving the Living Legend Icon Award to. I can't wait to fill you in. Coming up next. In the meantime, let's jam out to some McFadden and Whitehead. This Ain't No Stopping Us Now.

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2: Yo. Yo. My men and my women, don't forget about the dean. 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Yo. It's about a thing. Yo.

0: 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Some Lauryn Hill X Factor. Red Alert is in the building. We're feeling good on a Thursday.
1: Nick, I like doing that. What's up, Nick?
0: What's going on, fam?
1: What can I say? We here.
0: Blessed to be here another day. Never take it for granted. Speaking of Lauryn Hill, I just heard that at the BET Awards this year, she is going to be honored with the Living Legend Icon Award. And I'm looking forward to it because I can't wait to see who they pull to do this tribute to her, who's going to be able to sing, or if she's going to be like, you know what, I'm going to do my own songs. I feel like she's going to do her own songs.
1: Well, you know, my people forget that she's multi-talented, you know, rapper, singer, actress.
0: Let me tell you who I want to do one. I want Rhapsody. Mm-hmm. She can perform that song, Do Wop That Thing, or Lost Ones. I think right. Jasmine Sullivan needs to sing.
1: Okay.
0: I could put together a tribute now.
1: Oh, I hear that. You know, that was a good choice. Rhapsody, you know. A lot of people out there, y'all got to know and learn about Rhapsody. She's the real deal.
0: Absolutely. Respect to her. Speaking of BET, Red, do you know that they just hired their first ever board of advisors?
1: Oh, yeah?
0: I think that's why this year is probably going to be the best we've seen. Queen Latifah is on that board of advisors. LL
1: nice.
0: Cool J.
1: You know there's supposed to be another person coming in there, right?
0: Who?
1: The return of Bob Johnson.
0: That's right. That's right. There's a few others, too, that I might have missed, but it's going to be good. So don't forget to tune in June 28th. But listen, we got the After Work Mix coming up in just a little bit. And Red Alert, we are going to have to give some props where it is due because the skies are looking orange and blue, baby, as we celebrate the Knicks' win for Game 1 of the Finals. That's on the way next. It's BLS.
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0: The vibes are up inside the Afterwork Mix. 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You rocking with us?
1: Come on, keep it going. Keep it going, everybody.
0: Red Alert's over here doing his thing. He's like, listen, I'm going to get you ready for the weekend.
1: But you know how we say pregame, right?
0: Yeah.
1: Hey, wait a minute.
0: Speaking of game, what an amazing game last night. Shout out to the New York Knicks coming through. We on a 12-win streak, baby.
1: Yo, let me tell you something. Everybody was nervous for the first half, but you know what? It's the same thing what took place with the first game against the Cleveland Cavaliers. They was behind, but when they came back in the second half, they did the same thing like that last night.
0: You know what else is cool? There's a full circle moment happening with Jalen Brunson. You know his dad played in the NBA Finals.
1: Of course.
0: Is 27 years ago, and his dad wore the number 9 while he wears 11, with the significance there. But I love to hear about full circle moments. They did what needed to be done. Shout out to the Knicks, baby.
1: That's what I'm talking about, okay? You don't understand how happy everybody is if it's in the Tri-State area.
0: Yeah, listen, hey. The Ninja Turtles are going to come out.
1: Ooh, we'll be
0: you
1: back.
0: Heard about the Ninja Turtles?
1: Nah, what's going on about the Ninja Turtles?
0: There are people going into the sewers in New York City dressed, armored up like Ninja Turtles.
1: Are you serious? Wow.
0: I can't make this up. Only in New York. Like, what is y'all doing down there? Why are you with the rats? You know they're carrying a hantavirus, right?
1: A winning team make anybody become anything, right? Woo! We'll be back, WBLS.

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0: Well, you know, when that sound comes on, it's time for us to get out of here. Tri-State, thank you so much for rocking with us, holding us down Monday through Friday around this time. We appreciate you.
1: That's right. We're going to do it again tomorrow, but guess what?
0: What, Red?
1: We're going to make it happen and exit out for my man Lenny to come on in.
0: Yeah, once again, shout out to Lenny Green for doing an amazing tribute where he had Regina Bell on there. It was very sad to hear her break down like that with the loss of Peebo Bryson and Jimmy Jam and all the other guests who was on there, just to pay homage and their respect to the late Peebo Bryson. It's just crazy.
1: Yeah, you know, Regina and him was very close, very close. Kudos to my man Lenny Green.
0: Yeah, he's up next inside the Quiet Storm, so don't you move. I'll be back tomorrow with more tickets to see comedian Eddie Griffin, tickets to see Kehlani, and we're kicking off 107 minutes of commercial-free music starting at 3. Till then, protect your sanity and your peace.
1: Because this is WDLS and Nick.
0: Wait, Red, how can they follow you on social media?
1: Oh, I'm sorry. I didn't mean to disturb you.
0: We got to get those
1: follows. Oh, about them follows, okay? At Cool DJ Level Up. That's Cool with a K. And you, Nick?
0: Hey, just Nick. JUSNIK. And follow WBLS 1075 NYC. All right. Sorry to interrupt. Now you can do your thing.
1: Oh, okay. This is WBLS. And by the way, Nick.
0: What's up, Red?
1: You say your handle is Hey, Just Nick?
0: Yeah.
1: How about Hey, DJ?
0: Hey, DJ, won't you play that song? Keep dancing.
1: There you go.
0: All night long. Hey, Mr. DJ.
1: See how I did that?
0: Remix. We gone, y'all.
1: See ya.
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Are you ready? You locked in? Let's do it. Welcome to the weekend. I'm Lenny Green, helping you bring down this day and getting you as much into this weekend vibe as possible. Look, shout out to all of my Knick fans. I already know. Can't wait for the weekend to really get in the way. But actually, it started last night with that win. Can they do it? Can they sweep it? 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Let me get into the music. 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Thank you for locking in. I'm locking down with you tonight, baby. Here's Switch. There'll never be. Welcome to the Quiet Storm.

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0: The Quiet Storm serving the vibes of love on many different levels tonight. I'm Lenny Green. Thank you for locking in and locking down with me. Coming up, we're going to hear from Mr. Gerald Austin from the Manhattans. He's going to be tapping in, and we're going to be talking about Peebo Bryson, because Gerald and Peebo go back years. So it's going to be great to hear what he has to say and hear him express his feelings for Mr. Peebo Bryson. Devastating for a lot of folks that he passed away. And so young, and as death can be, always untimely. But our prayers goes out to his missus, his children, and let's keep them in thought. All right. And I also want to shout out anyone who may have lost a one. You know, we know about people, but there's so many people that have transitioned. So if you have, or you know someone who has, a family member or a friend that has transitioned, please send them our love and our condolences as well. Okay? We're going to have a good time tonight. And we're celebrating a couple of birthdays. If you're celebrating a birthday today, happy birthday to you. I'm going to let you know in a little bit who else is celebrating a birthday with you today. But let me tell you right now, I'm featuring one of the Geminis that are celebrating birthday in the Quiet Storm mini concert, and that's El DeBarge. All right? I let that secret out the bag. But let me get into this vibe. Ladies, this is what you love. Here's Leon Thomas, Chris Brown. You know what they're talking about. Welcome to the Quiet Storm, baby.
1: She's

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And there's no wrong without a right.

0: The Quiet Storm, Thursday night, winding it down. And everyone is very, very excited that the weekend is here. And so am I. I'm Lenny Green. That song I just played, There's No Me Without You, is from the Manhattans. And the gentleman that you heard on that song in the lead, Mr. Gerald Austin. Gerald, I want to just say, man, a good evening to you, brother. It's great to know that you're tapping in. And I know you've been doing a little vacationing, so it's good to know that you are enjoying life, as they say.
1: Thank you. Thank you. It's a blessing, man. God is good.
0: God is good. Over the years, you have met people, Bryson.
1: Yes. So you know, the world has lost an icon. I lost a friend. Yeah. We didn't talk on the phone every day, you know, but from time to time, I would call him and we'd talk. And the most important thing was that in the early 70s, mm-hmm. when I joined the group, and around 72, 73, we used to play this club called the Garner Club, Greenville, South Carolina. And that's where I met Peabo Bryson for the first time. And wow. He was singing with a band called Moses Dillard. And it was unbelievable the way that he sounded. Mm. And he did it with such ease. Man, I used to see him standing back by the dressing room door. When we were on stage, he'd be watching me. And when he was on stage, I'd be standing back there watching him with my mouth on wide open. What is this guy doing? Oh, he's killing you.
0: I mean, how old do you think he was around that time?
1: Yeah. I might have been 20, 21.
0: How old do you think Peabo was?
1: He was born in April. I was born in November.
0: Oh, okay. Okay.
1: Same year.
0: Okay.
1: Yeah. And he was unbelievable.
0: Wow.
1: You know, the inflections, the way he would sing. And, you know, it was funny because there were a set of fans in this club. Mm-hmm. One side was totally Peabo Bryson song. When he was on stage, they'd raise the roof. Everybody would, actually.
0: Right.
1: But they would let you know they were there for Peabo.
0: Wow.
1: And when we would come on stage, they would do the same thing, would appreciate us. They let you know Peabo was their man. It was always good. And over the years, we performed. Mm-hmm. I've worked with Peabo, did concerts with Peabo, and he was always the same gentleman that he's always been. We were able to talk personal to each other, you know, about mm-hmm. things. And we had a conversation one night. I won't get into that conversation.
0: Mm-hmm.
1: But we were talking about us singing on stage. I remember I said, I got something personal I'd like to speak to you about. And he put everybody out of the dressing room.
0: Wow.
1: It was in Birmingham, Alabama. And we had this talk about both of us, how we perform on stage, how we reach out to the audience on stage. And we gave it back and forth.
0: I love
1: you know,
0: that.
1: He gave me some pointers. I gave him some pointers. You know, I constantly live by those pointers because people can see in you what you can't see in yourself on stage.
0: True. Yeah.
1: You know, and that's what we saw in each other. But and after then, you could see the growth in both of us, the
0: wow.
1: growth in both of us. And he achieved so much. He achieved so very much. And I'm proud to have known him. Let's take that back. I am proud to know him.
0: Mm.
1: And I feel like I said the same thing about Al Goodman, mm-hmm. Ray Goodman and Brown.
0: Yeah.
1: I'm saying this about him. I look at the fact that he's not here with us, but he's on a permanent tour, world mm-hmm. tour, with all the great artists. Al Goodman, mm-hmm. Marvin Gaye, all the wonderful artists that's passed before us. They're out there singing. And one day, you know, because it's something that's going to happen to all of us.
0: It is.
1: And one day, I'll join them. I thank God for the moments and the time that I've had with Peabo and being able to be in his presence and talk to him and share the stage with him.
0: I'm going to play a Peabo song. You have any favorites?
1: It's Something That You Told Me Stayed in my mind. Yes.
0: That's Mr. Gerald Austin from the Manhattans.
1: Woo!
0: And Gerald, thank you for sharing that memory with us tonight. I appreciate it.
1: You got it.
0: Gerald Austin in the Quiet Storm.

0: The Quiet Storm will be right back.
1: Bebo Bryson, one of our pillars of R&B, passed recently at the age of 75. A giant in the music industry across more than three decades. Bryson released classics like Quiet Storm staple, Feel the Fire.
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